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We appreciate you. You guys are so cool.

0: 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Some of the most meaningful listening happens in life's hardest moments. 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
1: I am heading home after 6 weeks in the hospital. 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
1: Yes, and one of the nurses came in, and she started crying, and she said, "I knew you were beautiful," and she prayed with me, and then we sang together, and we cried together. It was just amazing.
0: Wow, the power of prayer, huh?
1: I know in my heart and my soul that's why I was healed so fast in this hospital.
0: 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Our Z fundraiser begins September 14th. 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

0: 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Buenas noches. I'm Paco. Hope you're having a good night. Hey, our fundraiser begins September 14th. And we, you know, we're going to need you to be there so that we can be here next year. You know how fundraiser works. But you know what? Here's something. I had somebody ask me the other day, do I have to wait till September 14th to give? No. If you'd like to make a gift now, you can. Nobody's going to stop you. 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
0: 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Quick look at Stress Saver traffic. Two issues to deal with. The 408 East-West Expressway headed eastbound. We've got a crash coming up on Mills Avenue. The left lane is blocked. And the 417 southbound, there's a crash. Approaching University Boulevard, the two right lanes are blocked and the left shoulder is blocked. But that's it. That, my friend, is your Z88.3 Stress Saver traffic. Partly cloudy, a 70% chance of rain, low at 75 for tomorrow. 50-50 chance of rain, it'll be partly sunny. Sunny enough to be a high of 95 and then humid enough to feel like 104. Then tomorrow night, partly cloudy, again a 30% chance of rain and a low at 78. Right now in Melbourne, 77, 75 in Daytona Beach, 79 in Ocala, 76 in Orlando.
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0: Hi, I'm Joel from Z88.3 at Third Shift, and if you've listened to the Z for a while, you've probably had that one song pop up at the exact moment that you needed it. And you know what? It's not by coincidence. It's a God thing. And if you ask Lynette, she'll tell you that too.
1: For the Z, some of the hardest moments, I hear some of those encouraging songs. They just remind me of who I am, the identity that my family and my friends and God himself through his word has spoken into my life. And so listening to the music of the Z, it's not by happenstance. I believe that the Lord orders our steps, and I've been encouraged. I've cried, I've laughed, I've remembered who I am, I've been emboldened, I've been reminded that there are other people in the world who believe like I believe, just from the songs that are played.
0: The Z's fundraiser begins on Monday, September 14th, and we're inviting you to jump in and be a part of what God is doing through the Z, because none of it is possible without you.

88.3 852 on Paco. Buenas noches. So we pray and we say, God, I need this. I want this. Please give me this. And once he gives it to us, do we pray and say, I thank you, God.

0: Paco, buenas noches. So, do you know how much people love Florida? People are loving Florida. Do you know the hottest zip code in America to move to is in Florida? In fact, four of the top 10 zip codes in the country where people are moving to are here in Florida. Don't you just love Florida and Z-Land? I do. Let's take a look at Z88.3 Stress Saver Traffic, see what's going on. Got a couple of issues, really. Let's see, the 417 southbound. We've got a crash. It's approaching University Boulevard. It's got the right shoulder blocked. It's also got the left shoulder blocked. Be aware of that. But that's it. That, my friend, is your Z88.3 Stress Saver Traffic. Partly cloudy, a 70% chance of rain, low at 75 for tomorrow. Partly sunny, 50-50 chance of rain, high 95. It'll feel like 104 with the humidity factored in. Then tomorrow night, partly cloudy, 30% chance of rain, low at 78. Right now in Melbourne, 78, 74 in Daytona Beach, 79 in Ocala, 75 in Orlando.
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0: 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Hi, I'm Elise from Z88.3 Middays. Michelle felt that exact same heartbreak during her darkest season. But listen to how the music right here on Z88.3 reminded her that he never leaves our side.
1: I have been listening to the Z, I can't even tell you, for so long. And I have been so blessed by the beautiful songs, the messages of hope. I am a recovering alcoholic. It was a hard road for a while, and I really thought that God had left my side, but he was with me through the whole thing, and I see that so clearly now.
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0: 101.3. Got something for you that might interest you, especially if you live out on the East Coast around Cocoa. It looks like Brightline might be expanding service to the Space Coast as soon as 2030. The city of Cocoa just got a $56.5 million federal grant for a rail station in the city. Now, Brightline already runs from Orlando to South Florida. This might connect from Orlando to the Space Coast and then to South Florida. So it'll be to infinity and beyond.
1: Hi, this is Pastor Joel Hunter. Sometimes we just need to make a decision and go for it. A man whose real name was Wilton worked in a plastics factory. No one there ever called him Wilton. Everyone knew him by his nickname, Bill. And that's where the confusion began. A woman from the front office came by with a form to fill out, but when she asked for his name, he wasn't sure which one to give. After waiting patiently for him to make up his mind, she said, "I don't have any easier questions." James 1:8 cautions us not to be double-minded, unstable in our ways. Let's not get imprisoned in indecision. Let's just make the best decision we can, and then let's go help somebody.
0: 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Quick look at Stress Saver traffic. One issue to deal with, I-75 northbound. We have a crash. That's at mile marker 322 Sumterville. The right shoulder is blocked. And that's it. That, my friend, is your Z88.3 Stress Saver traffic. Z-Land weather. Partly cloudy tonight. It says a 70% chance of rain. It's Florida. You never know, but it looks like things have settled down pretty much. We're going to have a low about 75. Now, tomorrow, it'll be partly sunny and still a 50-50 chance of rain. The high is going to be 95, but the humidity will make it feel like 104. Then tomorrow night, partly cloudy, rain chance dropping down to 30%, temps dropping down to 78. Right now in Melbourne, 78, Daytona Beach, 74, 79 in Ocala, 75 in Orlando.
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0: We hope when you listen to Z88.3 that you are encouraged by a song that you hear. I'm Tyler McKenzie from Z88.3 Mornings, and we're so thankful that God would use the Z to remind us that we're not alone. Our friend Caitlin was new to the area when she started listening.
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0: Caitlin, we love you. 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

0: I-75 northbound, we've got a crash. That's at mile marker 322 Sumterville. The right shoulder there is blocked. This crash just came in a second ago. It's westbound approaching Ivanhoe Boulevard. I-4 westbound approaching Ivanhoe Boulevard. The two left lanes are blocked. And did I tell you westbound I-4 coming up on Sand Lake Road, the left shoulder's blocked. And let's see here. All those are crashes, by the way. The turnpike southbound, there's another crash. It's on the off-ramp to I-4. The off-ramp right lane is blocked. The 408 westbound, we've got a crash. That's at I-4. The right shoulder is blocked. And in Brevard County, we've got debris in the road. Westbound Pineta Causeway at I-95, the right lane is blocked. Be aware of that. And that, my friend, is your Z88.3 Stress Saver Traffic. Partly cloudy tonight. We're looking at a 70% chance of rain, technically. I think we're pretty much rained out, but it's Florida. You never know. Low at 75. Tomorrow, partly sunny. Rain chance 50%, high 95. But the heat index is going to be 104. And then tomorrow night, partly cloudy. Rain chance dropping down to 30%. Low at 78. Right now in Melbourne, it is 78. 75 in Daytona Beach. Ocala's at 79, and it's 76 in Orlando. That's going to do it for me. I'm OUT. Remember, it's nice to be important, but it's more important to be nice. Vaya con Dios. And I'll tell you right now, coming up next, my man Joel, and I'll see you tomorrow.
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0: with a Z. You hear us talk a lot about those little ears in the backseat. They're a big part of your Z. Hey, it's Shadow from Z88.3 Afternoons, and I'll never forget the call we got from little Josiah.
1: Well, I convinced my mom to go to church after so long, so I'm happy about that.
0: And how does mom like it?
1: She loves it.
0: It's amazing what's happening right here in Central Florida, and the music on the Z is a big part of it. Your Z's fundraiser starts September the 14th. Please keep the prayers coming.

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0: Z88.3. It's Mandisa. I'm Joel. I tell you what, if this is the week where you are moving your college student into their dorm room, oh my goodness, I can imagine there's so many emotions attached. And if you do get emotional, just know that's okay. My mom got emotional too when they moved me into college. But just know that your college student will be back.
1: Lost again. I'm Tyler McKenzie from Z88.3 Mornings. And have you ever taken the wrong road and ended up in a very bad place? I took a wrong turn driving one day and drove right into a construction area. I got nails in my tires and ended up in a very unsafe area. Those wrong turns can quickly happen in our lives too. One decision and suddenly you are going in the wrong way, headed for danger. Many times we don't even see the gravity until we hit that dangerous part. Maybe you've had that moment of, how did I even get here? I'm so grateful that there's always a way back to where we need to be. In John chapter 8, Jesus says, go and sin no more, meaning turn away from those things that are leading you in the wrong direction. We can't experience all of the amazing things God has planned for us if we're not even on the right path. Let's avoid getting to a place that's dangerous. And with His help, it's possible.
0: Still got a chance of rain to be on the lookout for. I'll be at a slight chance, but still a chance at that. Got a low of around 75 and then a high of around 95 here Friday afternoon with a 60% chance of rain.
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That's the kind of day that we hope you're having right now. Here's Cody Carnes.

0: 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It's something we all have to deal with. Hi, I'm Ellis from Z88.3 Mornings, and I hear from more and more friends that say when the stress levels are high, they bring it down by listening to the songs of hope here at Z88.3.
1: When I'm really stressed and have way too much to do, I get in the car and I turn it on full blast, and people stare at me when I'm driving because I'm singing at the top of my lungs, just getting that message.
0: I love that. Songs that remind us no matter what we're going through, no matter how much stress there is, God is there for us. Hebrews 13:5, God tells us, never will I leave you, never will I forsake you. And we are reminded of this in every single song we play. 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

0: 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Some of the most meaningful listening happens in life's hardest moments. Angela shared her moment with us.
1: I am heading home after 6 weeks in the hospital. 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
1: 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It was just amazing.
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88.3. I'm Joel. 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She's going to lead us straight to God's presence. Here's Cece Wydens now on the Z.

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0: 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It's Lauren Daigle. I'm Joel. 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
1: Did you hear the story about the 93-year-old lady who was arrested but committed no crime? It seems that being arrested was on her bucket list. Her granddaughter wrote a thank you note to the police department. Thank you so much for arresting my grandmother on her birthday. Her health is failing, and she wanted to be arrested before it was too late. Now, that's kind of weird, but then that happened to Jesus. An innocent man executed for somebody else's sin, yours and mine. As it were, we were on his bucket list. I'm Steve Brown. You think about that. Share what you just heard with a friend. 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
0: Got a low around 75 tonight with a 20% chance you might see some rain, and then a 60% chance that you might see some rain tomorrow. High of around 95, could feel as hot as 104.
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0: Have you ever felt completely alone or like God was incredibly distant? Hi, I'm Elise from Z88.3 Middays. Michelle felt that exact same heartbreak during her darkest season. But listen to how the music right here on Z88.3 reminded her that he never leaves our side.
1: 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And I have been so blessed by the beautiful songs, the messages of hope. 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It was a hard road for a while, and I really thought that God had left my side, but he was with me through the whole thing, and I see that so clearly now.
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Z88.3. Hope this positive thought speaks to you. It says, Jesus replied, love the Lord your God with all your heart and with all your soul and with all your mind. It's from the Bible, Matthew 22:37.

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1: We hope when you listen to Z88.3 that you are encouraged by a song that you hear. I'm Tyler McKenzie from Z88.3 Mornings, and we're so thankful that God would use the Z to remind us that we're not alone. 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
2: When I moved here, I didn't know anyone but my fiance, and for a while it was really lonely and really discouraging for me. And all I had was you and Ellis in the morning, and you were my only friends for a couple months there. Thank you so much for all your encouragement.
1: Caitlin, we love you. Change is so hard. 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As we give him the glory, we invite you to be a part of it. 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

0: Elevation Worship, Z88.3. How you doing? I'm Joel. Great to see you. I tell you what, if you've got a football fan in the house, don't be surprised if you find them in front of the TV tomorrow night, or later on tonight, I should say, when the Jaguars play the Buccaneers in Jacksonville. Granted, the backups and third stringers might be playing most of, if not the entire game, but when a football fan wants some football, oh boy, they'll do anything, watch any game in order to catch football again.
1: Joshua 1:8 says, "This book of the law shall not depart from your mouth. You shall meditate on that day and night, and be careful to according to all that is written in it, and in your way will be prosperous, and everything you do will have success."
2: This is Focus on the Family Minute with Russ Crossan, talking about how most people have the wrong idea of success and how they should actually define it.
1: So, Jim, I used to read that and think, Joshua 1:8, I'm going to have money. But read it more slowly. What's the Bible say? Love your wife as Christ loved the church. You're successful. Deuteronomy 8, train up your kids. It says, do according to what's written in here, and then you're successful. So true success has nothing to do with money. It has to do with doing what the Bible says, which is love my wife, train up my children the way they should go, work heartily for my employer, Colossians 3:23. And so we have bought the wrong definition of success, which has really exacerbated the problem of balance.
2: More from Russ Crossan on what true success is and what the Bible says about it at FamilyMinute.org.
0: Got a 20% chance of rain still to come later on tonight with a low of around 75. And then a 60% chance of rain later this afternoon. High of around 95, could feel like 104.
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0: Here at the Z, you hear us talk a lot about those little ears in the backseat. They're a big part of your Z. Hey, it's Shadow from Z88.3 Afternoons, and I'll never forget the call we got from little Josiah.
1: Well, I convinced my mom to go to church after so long, so I'm happy about that.
0: And how does mom like it?
1: She loves it.
0: It's amazing what's happening right here in Central Florida, and the music on the Z is a big part of it. Your Z's fundraiser starts September the 14th. Please keep the prayers coming.
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Z88.3. Ooh, Hope Darson, Josh Baldwin are about to sing about Jesus. 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

0: Stress. It's something we all have to deal with. Hi, I'm Ellis from Z88.3 Mornings, and I hear from more and more friends that say when the stress levels are high, they bring it down by listening to the Songs of Hope here at Z88.3.
1: When I'm really stressed and have way too much to do, I get in the car and I turn it on full blast, and people stare at me when I'm driving because I'm singing at the top of my lungs, just getting that message.
0: I love that. Songs that remind us no matter what we're going through, no matter how much stress there is, God is there for us. Hebrews 13:5, God tells us, never will I leave you, never will I forsake you. And we are reminded of this in every single song we play. 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

0: Z88.3. Hey, what's up? I'm Joel. Maybe this is the week where you're moving your college student into their dorm room, and I can imagine there's a lot of emotions involved. I only say that because I once saw my mom go through those same emotions whenever she was moving me into my college dorm just a few years ago. And you know what? It's okay to get emotional. It's okay to shed a tear every now and again. This is a new chapter. But just remember, your college student will be back.
1: I wonder if you need to consider using the word no a little more often. Hello, I'm Chuck Swindoll. Maybe you even need to back out of a few things you've said yes to. Okay, there'll be some consequences. But maybe that's better than getting yourself so overcommitted again, or burning yourself out again. And chances are, if you have gifts and talents in several areas, this is even more of a problem for you. I read recently that the world is run by tired people. I agree. Just admitting you're overcommitted is a good start. Now then, sit down with your calendar and start erasing.
0: Still got a 20% chance of rain throughout the night with a low of around 75 and then a high of around 95 later this afternoon. 60% chance of rain on top of that could feel like 104.
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0: How in the world are we less than a week away from September now? Like, didn't we just get done with July not too long ago?
1: Yeah. 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

0: 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Some of the most meaningful listening happens in life's hardest moments. 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
1: I am heading home after 6 weeks in the hospital. 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
1: 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It was just amazing.
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0: 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And you know what? It's not by coincidence. It's a God thing. And if you ask Lynette, she'll tell you that too.
1: For the Z, some of the hardest moments, I hear some of those encouraging songs. They just remind me of who I am, the identity that my family and my friends and God himself through his word has spoken into my life. And so listening to the music of the Z, it's not by happenstance. I believe that the Lord orders our steps, and I've been encouraged. I've cried. I've laughed. I've remembered who I am. I've been emboldened. I've been reminded that there are other people in the world who believe like I believe just from the songs that are played.
0: The Z's fundraiser begins on Monday, September 14th, and we're inviting you to jump in and be a part of what God is doing through the Z, because none of it is possible without you.

Good evening, I'm Alana on Z88.3. In Philippians chapter 3, verse 7, we read, "But everything that was gain to me, I have considered to be a loss because of Christ Jesus." Would you pray with me? Heavenly Father, when we count the cost of following Jesus, everything in this world that we value and hold dear just falls by the wayside, because nothing is more precious than the offer of eternal life and forgiveness of sin through your Son, Jesus. Thank you so much for making that possible for each of us. Father, I pray that if there's anyone that does not know the forgiveness of your Son, Jesus, tonight, that they will come to know him before the end of this day. In his precious name we pray, and for your great glory.

Z88.3, I'm Alana. 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
1: Hi, this is Pastor Joel Hunter. Let's not presume to know things about God we don't know. A design and printing company was asked by a local church to make leaflets for the church that included a logo designed with the earth being held by the hand of God. When the company finished the work, they sent a proof for approval before going to print. Shortly thereafter, the design company got a call. "This will need a bit more work. The hand looks too human. Please use a hand that looks more like God's." Well, it says several places in the Bible, including John 1:8, "No one has ever seen God." It makes us look foolish to make pronouncements about God that we cannot know. Rather than feel the need to make guesses about God, let's just be more like Jesus. Let's go help somebody.
0: Heading through the overnight with cloudy skies, 74 for our out-the-door temperature in the morning, and we've got a chance for showers tonight, mostly sunny in the morning. And as we head through the afternoon, we're going to bump our chance of showers up to about 70% with a high near 95. In Melbourne and Daytona Beach, it's 78, 76 in Ocala, and 78 in Orlando.
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0: Have you ever felt completely alone or like God was incredibly distant? Hi, I'm Elise from Z88.3 Middays. Michelle felt that exact same heartbreak during her darkest season. But listen to how the music right here on Z88.3 reminded her that he never leaves our side.
1: 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And I have been so blessed by the beautiful songs, the messages of hope. 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It was a hard road for a while, and I really thought that God had left my side, but He was with me through the whole thing, and I see that so clearly now.
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Z88.3. What a gracious and good God we serve. He tells us that His mercy is new for those who are trusting in Him and calling out to Him in prayer every single day.

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I'm Alana. 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

0: Hi, this is Paco from Z88.3 Evenings. Veronica was just telling me about how sometimes the Z helps keep her family close together.
1: What's really so touching is my family, I miss them because they're in North Carolina, and I'm here in Florida now. I moved here. And my granddaughter, I asked her, I texted her, and I said, how you doing? This is the one in North Carolina. And I said, how you doing, Kaylee? And she said, I'm in the garage. And she just has moved into her home. And she said, I'm in the garage, and I'm listening to the Z. And I texted some of the words to the song, and then she texted me back some of the words to the song that we were both listening to from the Z, and the Z keeps us connected. I feel so good when I get to talk to them, and we talk about the Z, and she'll say, Paco was so funny, did you hear what he said? And it's so cool, I love it.
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Z88.3. The song from Mandisa always reminds me of Philippians 4:13. 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
0: We've got partly cloudy skies this morning, and we are expecting it to be right around 74 as you head out the door to a kind of sunshiny, cloudy Friday. We're expecting a high near 95. We've got a 70% chance for showers and thunderstorms later today as well. In Melbourne, it is 78. Daytona Beach is at 77, 76 in Ocala, and 77 in Orlando.
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0: hope when you listen to Z88.3 that you are encouraged by a song that you hear. I'm Tyler McKenzie from Z88.3 Mornings, and we're so thankful that God would use the Z to remind us that we're not alone. Our friend Caitlin was new to the area when she started listening.
1: When I moved here, I didn't know anyone but my fiance, and for a while it was really lonely and really discouraging for me, and all I had was you and Ellis in the morning, and you were my only friends for a couple months there. Thank you so much for all your encouragement.
0: Caitlin, we love you. Change is so hard. 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It happens through your Z. Our fundraiser starts September 14th. 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

0: Heart disease. You hear us talk a lot about those little ears in the backseat. They're a big part of your Z. Hey, it's Shadow from Z88.3 Afternoons, and I'll never forget the call we got from little Josiah.
1: Well, I convinced my mom to go to church after so long, so I'm happy about that.
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1: She loves it.
0: It's amazing what's happening right here in Central Florida, and the music on the Z is a big part of it. Your Z's fundraiser starts September the 14th. 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

0: 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Good morning. I'm Alana. 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I love the conversation starters that you'll find there, just to kind of maybe begin that conversation with your child that might lead to something truly deeper and more life-changing. 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
1: That's so not fair. I'm Tyler McKenzie from Z88.3 Mornings. And how many times have you said or thought that a bad call at my kid's softball game? It's not fair. Somebody getting the job over you, being treated poorly when you didn't deserve it, losing someone you love way too soon. It's not fair. Our lives are filled with it's not fair moments, and maybe you're hurting through one right now. The Bible is also filled with people with not so fair stories. And when I actually put my focus back to God's word, when I'm struggling, I'm reminded that this is not our home. There's going to be hurt and unfair moments, but there's also hope. There's more to the story. Revelation 21:4 tells us that God will wipe away every tear from our eyes. Death shall be no more, neither shall there be mourning, nor crying, nor pain anymore, for the former things have passed away. It can be really hard to keep hanging on and trusting Him through the hurt, but one day we will see the whole story and finally be home.
0: We've got mostly sunny skies this morning, and it's going to be right around 74 as you head out the door. Later this afternoon, a 70% chance for showers and thunderstorms, 95 for our high, and those showers could linger till about 8:30, 9 o'clock tonight. In Melbourne and Daytona Beach, it's 77, 75 in Ocala, and it's 77 in Orlando.
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1: When I'm really stressed and have way too much to do, I get in the car and I turn it on full blast, and people stare at me when I'm driving because I'm singing at the top of my lungs, just getting that message.
0: I love that. Songs that remind us no matter what we're going through, no matter how much stress there is, God is there for us. Hebrews 13:5, God tells us, never will I leave you, never will I forsake you. And we are reminded of this in every single song we play. And Z88.3 gets to play these great songs of hope because of the faithful families who support the station year after year. Z88.3's fundraiser begins on Monday, September 14th. 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

Good morning, I'm Elena on Z88.3. God tells us in Jeremiah 29, He is listening when we come to Him in prayer. Here's Casting Crowns.

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0: 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Some of the most meaningful listening happens in life's hardest moments. Angela shared her moment with us.
1: I am heading home after 6 weeks in the hospital. By the grace of God, I got through every surgery, and the hospital I stayed in Orlando was a Christian hospital, and I was listening to my app.
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1: Yes, and one of the nurses came in, and she started crying, and she said, I knew you were beautiful, and she prayed with me, and then we sang together, and we cried together. It was just amazing.
0: Wow, the power of prayer, huh?
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1: 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Peter Burton and So Long. It's 529 for Ellis and Tyler.
2: Welcome to Friday. It is here at last. And man, did some areas of Central Florida get pounded with rain yesterday. It was so bad in some areas that Disney actually had to close down some rides. And they had flooding in some areas because of all the heavy rain.
1: It has been an interesting 48 hours in Central Florida with these storms rolling through. It's just been so much that our drainage systems can't handle it. Mm-hmm. Thankfully, it's not raining this morning. I mean, maybe sprinkling in some areas.
2: Right, but we're going to see some more rain later on today. We'll be watching it and get you those weather warnings first right here at the Z to help you keep your family safe.
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2: All right, let's see how the roads are shaping up this morning with Z88.3 Stress Saver Traffic. If you're on I-4, good news. We are looking just fine in both directions, not seeing any problems at all. Same story for all of our toll roads, flowing nicely, and I-95 and I-75 zipping right along. No issues on Sunrail, and that's Z88.3 Stress Saver Traffic.
1: Well, again, about a 50% chance for showers and thunderstorms this afternoon. Going to be another hot afternoon as well. 95 degrees, that heat index up to 104. Low tonight of 75.
2: 77 currently in Melbourne, 73 in Daytona. We're looking at 73 in Ocala and 75 in Orlando.
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0: 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We're Alice and Tyler.
1: Good morning. So glad we can start this Friday together. Hope it's a good one for you. Here's Jeremy Camp. It's Again.

0: Hi, I'm Joel from Z88.3 at Third Shift, and if you've listened to the Z for a while, you've probably had that one song pop up at the exact moment that you needed it. And you know what? It's not by coincidence. It's a God thing. And if you ask Lynette, she'll tell you that too.
1: For the Z, some of the hardest moments, I hear some of those encouraging songs. They just remind me of who I am, the identity that my family and my friends and God himself through his word have spoken into my life. And so listening to the music of the Z, it's not by happenstance. I believe that the Lord orders our steps, and I've been encouraged. I've cried, I've laughed, I've remembered who I am, I've been emboldened, I've been reminded that there are other people in the world who believe like I believe, just from the songs that are played.
0: The Z's fundraiser begins on Monday, September 14th, and we're inviting you to jump in and be a part of what God is doing through the Z, because none of it is possible without you.

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0: Dry for now, but we do have about a 50% chance for showers and thunderstorms later this afternoon. High today, 93.
1: 77 currently in Melbourne, 73 in Daytona, 73 in Ocala, and 77 in Orlando. Here's Hillsong.

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1: If you're headed to I-4 this morning, just want you to know I-4 looks great. Both directions, up to speed, no problems at all. 408, Beachline, Greenway, Western Expressway, Turnpike, 414, 451, 453. They all look just great this morning. No delays to speak of. I-95, no problems. And if you're on I-75 this morning, you're zipping right along. And if you're planning to take Sunrail to get into the town, maybe to Advent Health, things look great with all trains on time. That's Z88.3, Stress Saver Traffic.
0: Well, it is expected to be a busy and loud few days in Daytona Beach. Thousands of fans are in town, and a lot of locals are going too. The Coke Zero 400 race is happening tomorrow night, 7:30 at Daytona International Speedway. This is 160 laps around, and people are excited about it. It's the 2026 regular season finale, so really the final opportunity for drivers to win or earn enough points to make the NASCAR playoffs. That's why it's a big deal. It will be on NBC if you're wanting to watch it. Today, the Winn-Dixie 250 powered by Coca-Cola will happen at 7:30. We're hoping that weather is okay. We have a lot of rain in our forecast the next couple of days, but there have been races. They'll keep going unless there's lightning many times, unless it becomes too dangerous. But hopefully it's a nice weekend, a nice two races for all of the fans. And if you have a college student, just know that we're praying for them. What a busy time just to get adjusted to all the newness and all the different things. We have a lot of friends that are making that adjustment now. I guess the rankings have come out. The Princeton Review released their best college rankings for 2027. It's really based on surveys from students from 392 schools across the country. There's different categories. We'll get this posted on the mornings page at zradio.com. Best dorms, happiest students, campus food, financial aid. Of course, Princeton made it at the top for best colleges. It's their review. A lot of the students just love going there. But looking locally, UCF ranked number one for lowest in-state tuition and fees at a public college, which is great if you're wanting to go to UCF and you live here. They were also number one for undergraduate game design. Stetson was pretty high on this game design program, too. I think they were maybe sixth on the list, third on the list. A lot of students coming here to our community to be part of the game design program. Best campus food, number 22 on the list, highest for us was Rollins College, which I've eaten there. Ooh. They do have delicious food. And also just best quality of life. They were 22 for that, 15 for best campus food. But based on student ratings, including campus beauty, safety, and friendliness, Rollins was pretty high up there.
1: I can't wait to tell people I went to Rollins College. Oh. For lunch. I'll try to mumble the for lunch part. Your Z88.3 Z-Land forecast. We got sunshine today and some showers and thunder showers possible. They could be heavy at times. Expect a high today right about 92 degrees with a heat index of 103. And we are looking at about a 70% chance of rain today. Tonight, some clouds, some showers, some thunder showers as we drop down to 75. Right now, we got 75 in Melbourne, 75 in Orlando.
0: And here's a positive thought. It comes from Philippians 4:13. I can do all things through Christ who gives me strength.
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0: 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Good morning. Welcome to Friday. It is here at last. Also here, Josiah Queen on the Z.
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1: This is the time we join together as a community in prayer, and we just invite you to join us. God, thank you for breath today. Thank you for an opportunity to go about what you have in front of us today. Help us to not take for granted the moments that you give us. Help us to see the people that you've put in our path and to see them as your children. When we can start seeing every person we encounter as your creation, your child, then it changes the way we see them. It changes the way we respond to them. Instead of walking around irritated and frustrated, it becomes more of an opportunity to show compassion and mercy and to love someone through their hurt. And so, God, we just pray for that today. I know for me, I am not capable of loving those who are tougher for me to love without you and filtering everything through you. Your peace, your compassion, your love, with those things, I have a chance. And so help us today, God. Would you give us wisdom and discernment? Would you give us convictions? Would you help us turn from the things or the people that we need to? Help us to not live with guilt and resentment and bitterness, but to live in your freedom and to be able to move forward in faith and in trust, and a lightness, God, that you allow us to have, a lightness, so we don't have to feel so weighed down by our past, our decisions, our stress, the worry of the future. Help us to live light today so we can share that with others. God, we ask for protection over this community. I pray for protection over our kids who are going to be driving, for our schools in general, our kids walking, biking, waiting at bus stops today. I pray for our marriages, for our churches, our healthcare workers, all of those who are law enforcement, first responders, those who serve so well. And I just thank you for this community. Would you keep using the Z to bring you glory with every song that plays? In Jesus' name,
0: amen. Amen.
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0: And if you're driving this morning and planning to take I-4, good news. I-4 looks great eastbound and westbound. Same story for all of our toll roads. They're in fine shape. I-95 and I-75 looking good. And all of our Sunrail trains, the nice early ones, are all on time. That's Z88.3, Stress Saver Traffic.
1: A lot of rain yesterday across central Florida. Today, a drier start to the day, but roads are wet, so please be careful. 50% chance for showers and thunderstorms today, a high of 93.
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0: Have you ever felt completely alone or like God was incredibly distant? Hi, I'm Elise from Z88.3 Middays. Michelle felt that exact same heartbreak during her darkest season. But listen to how the music right here on Z88.3 reminded her that he never leaves our side.
1: I have been listening to the Z, I can't even tell you, for so long. And I have been so blessed by the beautiful songs, the messages of hope. I am a recovering alcoholic. It was a hard road for a while, and I really thought that God had left my side, but he was with me through the whole thing, and I see that so clearly now.
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Z88.3, 629 with Ellis and Tyler. Oh, love this song. Jamie McDonald, Ain't No Way on the Z.

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1: 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I-4 not bad this morning. Both directions up to speed and problem free. If you're taking our toll roads, they look good too. I-95, I-75 zipping right along. And Sunrail trains are on time. That's Z88.3, Stress Saver Traffic.
0: It was another day of heavy rain and severe weather that caused flooding on so many streets and even impacted Disney World. The park had to shut down a few attractions because of the amount of rain and flooding issues. You may have dealt with the same thing in your neighborhood, areas that just could not handle that amount of rain. The last 2 days have been intense. This afternoon, we could be dealing with another round of it, too. We'll be watching it with weather warnings first to help you keep your family safe. And we all deal with pain and difficult moments. How we process the harder things in life might look different, but we all go through it. Sunday is National Grief Awareness Day, and it's dedicated to just raising awareness about all the ways in which we cope with loss. It was started in hopes of encouraging open communication. If you know someone dealing with a difficult time, dealing with loss, maybe check in on them. If you're the one hurting, sometimes it helps to reach out to someone, a friend or a counselor. It's tough because for so many of us, we can deal with grief for years and not feel like ourselves. And feeling like that feels lonely. I'm thankful that God is close. And you don't have to have fancy words to talk to him. You can just talk to him. He's close. And I'm grateful that he uses songs to encourage us. And that's our prayer. We pray that Songs on the Z will be that for you when you need it.
1: 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Sunshine today. Showers and thunder showers possible too. High right about 92 degrees with a 70% chance of rain. We've got 75 currently in Melbourne and 75 in Orlando.
0: And here's a positive thought. Psalm 55:22. Cast your cares on the Lord, and he will sustain you.

0: legacy. I don't care if they remember me. Only Jesus.
1: Z 88.3 644. Good morning. We're Ellis and Tyler.
2: Well, having grown up a huge fan of Warner Brothers cartoons, Bugs Bunny, Daffy Duck, all those guys, I was kind of intrigued by a movie that's opening this weekend called Coyote versus Acme. The trailers look interesting. We had to find out about it. So we're talking to our friend Paul Acey from the Plugged In Movie Review. Hey, good morning, Paul. So Coyote versus Acme, what did you think?
3: So I got to be honest with you. I really liked it.
1: Is it animated? Like,
3: it is animated. Well, sort of.
2: Partially.
3: Right? It has this Who Framed Roger Rabbit thing going on. So you have Coyote, who is all animated. He still holds up the signs when he wants to communicate. But he hires, what essentially happens is he has been chasing the Roadrunner for how many decades now, right? He has always sort of come up empty. And part of the problem is because all the gadgets that he buys from the Acme Corporation, they sometimes literally blow up in his face, right? The dehydrating boulders don't work the way they're supposed to. The instant holes don't work the way they're supposed to. He has a very troubling experience with these products, right? So he decides, finally, he's going to sue the corporation for their faulty gadgets. And he hires a live-action lawyer to help him do that. So this is a courtroom drama, if you can believe that, with an animated coyote at the center of it.
1: So when it comes to being family-friendly, is it a thumbs up?
3: When you look at those old Looney Tunes cartoons, they are filled with violence. They can be a little bit more adult than we remember. And this one probably takes it another step or two beyond. It does have some sensual asides. It has some mild language that you're going to need to watch out for. And, of course, the violence is just pervasive. So those are issues that parents are going to walk through. Those are sort of the anvils, if you will, that you need to dodge here. But this movie actually comes with kind of a nice message about determination and about continuing to try even if you fail.
2: Okay, head to PluggedIn.com to see the entire review to dig deeper. Our guest this morning, Paul Acey from the Plugged In Movie Review. Thank you so much, Paul.
3: Anytime. Thanks so much.
4: You afraid? Me too. Ralph Waldo Emerson, the philosopher and poet, said, when a resolute young fellow steps up to the great bully, takes him by the beard, he is often surprised to find the beard comes off in his hand and that it was only tied on to scare away the timid. It's good to face one's fears because fear knocks at the door, and when faith answers, nobody's there. Well, that's not totally true in dealing with fear, but it helps. One is often surprised, as it were, to find pieces of beard in one's hand. Then there's his love. Scripture says perfect love casts out fear. I'm Steve Brown. You think about that. Share what you just heard with a friend. Go to youthinkaboutthat.com.
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2: And if you're about to make a run on I-4 this morning, we've been looking pretty good, but it is starting to slow down a little bit. I-4 eastbound, you're going to find you're on your brakes from 429 to 417 in Celebration. I-4 westbound, no problems. Toll roads, they're in pretty good shape overall, but there is a crash slowing things on 417 southbound as you're approaching Curry Ford Road. The accident is on the right shoulder. Then we got another wreck on 429 headed northbound as you're approaching Winter Garden Vineland Road. That also on the right shoulder. Sunrail looks great. All trains on time. That's Z88.3 Stress Saver Traffic.
1: Well, we've got a 50% chance for showers and thunderstorms across Central Florida this afternoon. It could again be dealing with severe weather, intense weather. We'll get you those weather warnings first to help you keep your family safe. High today, 93. That heat index going to make it feel a bit warmer, and it's looking like it's going to be a rainy weekend.
2: Oh, no. 75 currently in Melbourne, 73 in Daytona, 73 in Ocala, and 75 in Orlando. It's Jay Walker's Worship on Z88.3.

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0: On the night you fall in all the pieces, you can bring your lonely heart to Jesus. What if I told you that I believe it?
1: 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So glad you're here. Here's Toby Mac.

0: Z88.3. It's just about 7 o'clock. Hope you're having a great start to the day. We are Ellis and Tyler. How are things on the road?
1: Well, if you're driving I-4 eastbound, you're going to find things a little slow. 429 to 417 at Celebration. About 8 minutes to make that run. And then as you continue and you get to Osceola Parkway, more brake lights are waiting for you. They'll be with you till you get past 535. About 15 minutes to get through. And then if you're taking our toll roads, most are in good shape, but there is a crash on southbound 417 approaching Curry Ford. The right shoulder is where you're going to find it. And then on northbound 429, we got another accident right as you're coming into Winter Garden Vineland Road. The right shoulder is where that accident is. And then another accident on southbound 429 right as you're coming up on Ocoee Apopka Road. The right shoulder is where you will find that accident. Otherwise, I-95 and I-75 are looking good, and SunRail trains are on time. That's Z88.3, Stress Saver Traffic.
0: Well, while tributes continue around the world for Dolly Parton after her passing this week, forecasters are talking about a different Dolly. Tropical storm Dolly has formed in the open Atlantic. The National Hurricane Center picks these storm names well in advance. They did not name this after Dolly Parton, although if it was humanly possible to develop a tropical storm and have it named in your memory days after you left this earth, I know she would have done it. As of 5 o'clock this morning, Tropical Storm Dolly has winds of 40 miles per hour moving towards the eastern Caribbean, expected to weaken to a tropical depression in the next 24 hours, bringing a ton of rain to the Virgin Islands, to Puerto Rico this weekend. The system could fall apart or it could reform. It's still too soon to tell if and how we will be affected by this next week. And so we'll continue to watch it for you. Weather warnings first to help you keep your family safe. It's our promise to you at the Z. And when planning a party or celebration, there's a lot to think about. It is a blessing to get help where you can. Costco is now offering delivery for its famous sheet cakes and party platters for the first time. Instacart, which is Costco's primary delivery partner, made the big announcement. So you can order, customize the cake that you want online, have it delivered, done.
1: How cool is that? I wonder what the chances are they could expand that and also deliver samples on toothpicks along with those cakes.
0: That's not going to happen. People have been waiting for this one for a long time, but this one makes sense.
1: So mine doesn't?
0: No.
1: I don't know.
0: And neither does going to Costco and getting all the samples for your lunch and going back a second and third time.
1: Well, I just want to make sure I like the product.
0: I know.
1: You ever have it where you eat it and you're not really sure? So I need a second a third to be sure?
0: Just so you know, they know it's you again. Like, even if you put your hat on, or they know it's
1: even
0: Ellis
1: again.
0: Even when
1: I put on the dark sunglasses?
0: Yeah, they know it's Ellis again. Just
1: even when I use a different voice?
0: Yes, they know it's you.
1: Oh, man.
0: And they all talk about it. How many times did Ellis come through? Three? Oh, y'all came to. Oh, well, I had vitamins today. I had vitamin gummies. Yeah.
1: He's going to be really healthy tomorrow. Your Z88.3 Z-Land forecast. Sunshine today with showers and thunder showers rolling in. About a 70% chance of rain. High making it up to 92 with a heat index of 103. Right now, 75 in Melbourne, 75 in Orlando.
0: And here's a positive thought. 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

Z88.3, 712 with Ellis and Tyler. So glad we can start this Friday together with Taryn Wells and Famous Four. There is-

0: 88.3 Tar and Wells. That is famous for. It is 7:16. Welcome to Friday. We are Ellis and Tyler, and the weekend is just about here.
1: And there's a lot happening. We've got the big race that's happening in Daytona. Yeah. Also, the Orlando Boat Show coming back to the Orange County Convention Center today through Sunday. You can bring the whole family for a day packed of fun. I'll tell you one thing about that boat show. You have so many different boats in one room, and my 16-year-old can see herself in every single one of them.
0: With a rod in her hand. Hey, free summer fun days is happening at Bach Tower Gardens today.
1: Oh, cool.
0: This means you can get in for free and enjoy complimentary entrance into the park. You can also explore the beautiful gardens, walking paths, children's area, and the iconic singing tower at no cost. You just need to register in advance. So head to their website to do that.
1: A Longwood Fire Department has their open house tomorrow morning, 9 a.m. to 1 p.m. This is Fire Station 15. They're going to have fun activities for the kids.
0: And Barnes & Noble Story Time is happening tomorrow, 2 p.m. at their Colonial Plaza location and the Waterford Lakes location. So bring the kids by, head to the children's department for story time. And I'm sure after they hear the story, they will live happily ever after.
1: Hope you have a great weekend. And if you need a song of encouragement, your Z is here.
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0: Friday. Woo! Hey, if you're driving this Friday morning on I-4, we're not too bad. A little slow on I-4 eastbound as you're approaching 429 until you clear 417 in Celebration, about 8 minutes. Then Osceola Parkway to 535 is about a 15-minute run. I-4 westbound, you're going to find congestion right around Lake Mary Boulevard for a couple. Toll roads, mostly good shape, but there is a wreck on northbound 429 approaching Winter Garden Violin Road. The right shoulder is where you'll find the accident. And then on southbound 429 approaching Ocoee Apopka, an accident on the right shoulder causing some slowdowns. That's Z88.3 Stress Saver Traffic.
1: 50% chance for showers and thunderstorms across Central Florida. It is going to be one of those days where you might have to be driving through it, or it could be completely fine. It's going to be hit or miss today, but we're watching it, getting you weather warnings first to help you keep your family safe. 93 is a high with the heat index in the triple digits.
0: 75 currently in Melbourne, 73 in Daytona, 75 in Ocala, and 75 in Orlando. Chris Tomlin now, our guy on Z88.3.

0: Hi, this is Paco from Z88.3 Evenings. Veronica was just telling me about how sometimes the Z helps keep her family close together.
1: What's really so touching is my family, I miss them because they're in North Carolina, and I'm here in Florida now. I moved here. And my granddaughter, I asked her, I texted her, and I said, how you doing? This is the one in North Carolina. And I said, how you doing, Kaylee? And she said, I'm in the garage. And she just has moved into her home. And she said, I'm in the garage, and I'm listening to the Z. And I texted some of the words to the song, and then she texted me back some of the words to the song that we were both listening to from the Z, and the Z keeps us connected. I feel so good when I get to talk to them, and we talk about the Z, and she'll say, Paco was so funny, did you hear what he said? And it's so cool, I love it.
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0: 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Good morning. 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
1: All right, let's get you where you're going. If you're headed to I-4 this morning, not too bad, but it is a little sluggish on I-4 eastbound, 429 to 417 in Celebration, and you're back on your brakes by the time you hit Osceola Parkway. Just get to 535 and things get better. It'll cost you 15 minutes and some brake tapping waiting for you downtown. I-4 westbound, you got some slow-moving cars from 46A to Lake Mary Boulevard. Toll roads, they're in pretty good shape, but we do have a crash slowing things on 429 southbound as you're approaching Ocoee-Apopka Road. That's on my right shoulder. And SunRail running without any problems at all. That's Z88.3, Stress Saver Traffic.
0: Well, it's expected to be a busy and loud couple of days in Daytona Beach. Thousands of fans will attend the Coke Zero 400 race tomorrow night at 7:30 at Daytona International Speedway. 400 miles, how many laps do you think that is?
1: If I had to guess, 175?
0: Close, 160. I don't know things like that. My guess would have been 400.
1: Yeah.
0: But it is going to air on NBC if you're wanting to watch. I think, you know, some people are concerned about the weather. We do have rain in our forecast tomorrow and tomorrow night. Hopefully it won't affect the race. There's also a race today, the Winn-Dixie 250, powered by Coca-Cola. That will start at 7:30. So if you're not going to the races at all, but you're going to be in Daytona Beach, know that there's going to be extra traffic and probably take you some extra time to get to where you need to go. And if you have a college student, please know that we have been praying for our students, all of our students, but a lot of our college students started back up this week. And I have friends who dropped their kids off for the first time, and it's been emotional. The Princeton Review released their best college rankings for 2027. Producer Sierra will get that for you on the mornings page at zradio.com because there's so many different categories that you can look through. And of course, Princeton ranked pretty high for best colleges. It is their review. Lowest in-state tuition, though, and fees at a public college was UCF.
1: Woo-hoo!
0: At 5,954. They also ranked number one for undergraduate, their game design program. Mm. Stetson ranked pretty high for that same program. When it comes to best campus food, number 15 on the list, Rollins College.
1: All right.
0: And I'm telling you what, I have eaten there once. It is delicious. My daughters have gone to volleyball camp on that campus, and that's a perk. You know, you get to eat it there where the students eat. Best quality of life, they ranked number 22 on that list as well, based on student rankings, beauty, safety, and friendliness.
1: Emeril Lagasse isn't hanging around at the kitchen at Rollins, is he?
0: I don't think so.
1: I just figured they must have, like, some great chef hiding back there.
0: It's a lot of options.
1: 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We got sunshine today with a chance of showers and thundershowers. Actually, about a 70% chance. High making it to 92 with a heat index of 103. 75 currently in Melbourne, 75 in Orlando.
0: And here's a positive thought. Hebrews 12:2. Let us fix our eyes on Jesus, the author and perfecter of our faith.

0: Z 88.3 742. Good morning. We're Ellis and Tyler.
1: And I don't know if you ever hear terms that pop up that make you feel old when you hear people say them. I've been hearing one on social media that has just been making me feel ancient. It's whenever I see somebody on Insta or Facebook talk about the 1980s or 1990s, which for most of us is not that long ago, but they refer to it as the late 1900s. You know?
0: Yeah.
1: Oh, yeah, I remember that TV show. Yeah, that was back on in the late 1900s. When I hear that term, 1900s, it makes me think of like 1920s, right? 1930s, far away. When I think 1900s, I do not think 1995.
0: Right.
1: So I don't know. I'm feeling really old. I'm also feeling old whenever I hear anybody use hashtag. Because to me, it's still pound sign.
0: Okay, well, that changed a while ago.
1: I know, but 1900s has just been smacking me in the face. Why must we do that? Isn't 1980s good enough? Isn't that fine?
0: Yeah.
1: Anyway, I'm trying to think of some way to make people born in 2005 feel older. Remember way back in the 2000s? It doesn't work.
0: Early 2000s.
1: It doesn't work. That sounds like 5 minutes ago. Right. You know, maybe I should just get off of social media altogether.
2: Hi, this is Pastor Joel Hunter. Let's not presume to know things about God we don't know. Design and printing company was asked by a local church to make leaflets for the church that included a logo designed with the earth being held by the hand of God. When the company finished the work, they sent a proof for approval before going to print. Shortly thereafter, the design company got a call. This will need a bit more work. The hand looks too human. Please use a hand that looks more like God's. Well, it says several places in the Bible, including John 1:8, no one has ever seen God. It makes us look foolish to make pronouncements about God that we cannot know. Rather than feel the need to make guesses about God, let's just be more like Jesus. Let's go help somebody.
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1: And if you're driving I-4 this morning, it's not too bad, but you got the usual slowdown. So if you're on I-4 eastbound, it's going to be break time between Osceola Parkway and 535. That's about 15 minutes. Then on I-4 westbound, you're going to be a little slow, 46A to just past Lake Mary. And if you're planning to take our toll roads, we do have an issue on 429 southbound approaching Ocoee Apopka Road. The right shoulder is blocked. Sunrail on time. And that's Z88.3 Stress Saver Traffic.
0: Well, we are looking at a pretty good chance for showers and thunderstorms across Central Florida once again today. Could be dealing with flooding. Could be dealing with severe weather, and so we're watching it, getting you weather warnings first to help you keep your family safe. High today of 93.
1: Looking good now. 75 in Melbourne, 73 in Daytona, 75 in Ocala, and 75 in Orlando.
0: 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It's washed on this.

0: Z88.3, Elevation Rhythm. That is Wash. 7:49, Friday morning, August 28th. And we got friends who are going to have a big celebration today.
1: Finn turns 14. Happy 11th to Tyler. Kristen is 44.
0: Also, Lauren is 15. Happy birthday to William. And Bethany turns 7 today.
1: Arlene is 74. Alice is 29, and Caden Ray is 7.
0: Happy birthday from our friends at WonderWorks Orlando. And we've got 4 tickets to give you all day access to everything at WonderWorks, including the ropes course, laser tag, 4D movie, and more. If you'd like the tickets, be caller number 12.
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0: 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Good morning, Ellis and Tyler here. Who's this?
1: This is Candace and Elliot and Amelia.
2: Hi. 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
1: What?
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1: Yay!
0: Well, congratulations. We're going to get you a 4-pack of tickets to Wonderworks Orlando.
1: Thank you.
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0: 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We're Ellis and Tyler.
1: And let's get you where you're going with Z88.3, Stress Saver Traffic. If you're driving I-4 this morning, you are headed eastbound, you're going to find some congestion from 429 to 417 in Celebration. And then it slows again, Osceola Parkway to 535 for about 15 minutes. Tap of the brakes getting through downtown. I-4 westbound, you're going to have that usual delay, 46A Lake Mary waiting for you. The toll roads are in pretty good shape this morning, I-95 and I-75 problem free, and Sunrail trains are running on time. That's Z88.3, Stress Saver Traffic.
0: Well, it was another day of heavy rain and severe weather that caused flooding on some streets and even impacted Disney World. The park had to shut down a few attractions because of the amount of rain and the flooding issues. You may have dealt with the same thing in your neighborhood, areas that just could not handle that much rain. The last 2 days have been really intense. This afternoon could be dealing with another round of it, too. We'll be watching it for you with weather warnings first to help you keep your family safe. And we all deal with pain and difficult moments. How we process the harder things in life might look different, but we all go through it. Sunday is National Grief Awareness Day, and it's dedicated to raising awareness about all the ways in which we cope with loss. Some ways can be healthy, some can be kind of toxic. And this was all started in just the hope of encouraging open communication. If you know someone dealing with loss, check on them. You know, if you're the one hurting, sometimes it can help to reach out to someone, a friend or a counselor. It's tough because for so many of us, we can deal with grief for years. It's not a just couple of day thing. It's a process, and you don't feel like yourself. And feeling like that feels lonely. I'm thankful that God is close to us in those moments that feel so isolating. God is with us, and remembering that is so important when you feel like you're in the bottom of the pit. I'm grateful he uses songs to encourage us, and that's our prayer here at the Z, is that when you're walking through that, when you're going through something like that, that he would have the perfect song for you to remind you that you're not alone.
1: 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Got sunshine today. Showers and thundershowers later on. About a 70% chance of rain. High today, right about 92, and that heat index 103. 75 with sunshine in Daytona. 75 in Orlando.
0: And here's a positive thought, whether it's grief or stress or whatever. Psalm 55:22, it says, cast your cares on the Lord, and he will sustain you.
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0: 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We're Ellis and Tyler.
1: And welcome to Friday. It is here at last. Enjoy it. Hope you have a great weekend too. Elevation worship now on the Z.

0: 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We're Ellis and Tyler.
1: And I know tonight for so many of our high schools, it's a big deal as Friday Night Football returns. I know this is so exciting.
0: Well, it's not just the football players. You have the dance team and the band and the cheerleaders. There's so many families who are a part of what happens with these games.
1: Right, and I know in your neck of the woods, Oviedo, you guys are taking on Lake Mary tonight.
0: The Lions against the Rams.
1: Yeah.
0: Let's go.
1: So here's the big issue. Rain. Yeah. We are expecting some rain this afternoon into this evening, and that rain could be heavy at times and could affect some of the festivities.
0: That's so hard because you're practicing, you're waiting, and you just have to wait it out. This is what with volleyball, it's all indoors for for our season. We don't have to worry about the rain.
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1: All righty, let's see how things are looking on the roads around town. If you're on I-4, not too shabby. You will find I-4 eastbound's a little slow. Osceola Parkway to 535. That's about a 15-minute run. Then over on I-4 westbound, right as you're passing 46A, heading to Lake Mary, everything slows down. I don't know why it slows down in that stretch. But once you get past Lake Mary, yeah, it's fine. If you're taking our toll roads, they're in fine shape for the most part this morning. You will find it's a little sluggish on 408 westbound. Goldenrod to I-4. That stretch right now, about 13 minutes. And then there's a crash slowing things on I-75 northbound, just past State Road 200 in Ocala. The right shoulder is where you're going to find it. That's Z88.3, Stress Saver Traffic.
0: 70% chance for showers and thunderstorms across central Florida today. And there is the potential we could be dealing with severe weather once again. So we'll be on it, watching it throughout the weekend for you with weather winners first to help you keep your family safe. I have 93.
1: Right now, 77 in Melbourne, 75 in Sunshine in Daytona, 75 in Ocala, and 75 in Orlando. Let's make it a great day. John Reddick now. I believe it.

0: Here at the Z, you hear us talk a lot about those little ears in the backseat. They're a big part of your Z. Hey, it's Shadow from Z88.3 Afternoons, and I'll never forget the call we got from little Josiah.
1: Well, I convinced my mom to go to church after so long, so I'm happy about that.
0: And how does mom like it?
1: She loves it.
0: It's amazing what's happening right here in Central Florida, and the music on the Z is a big part of it. Your Z's fundraiser starts September the 14th. Please keep the prayers coming. And

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0: song throughout the day. It's Micah Tyler and Praise the Lord. 8:30. So fun for us to start the day with you and your family. We're Ellis and Tyler.
1: And as you leave the house this morning, and if you're headed to I-4, I want you to know it's not too bad. I-4 is in pretty decent shape, but you do have a bit of a slowdown on I-4 eastbound, Osceola Parkway to 535. That's about a 15-minute run. Then over on I-4 westbound, you're on your brakes from 46A to Lake Mary Boulevard. The toll roads, they all look great. I-95 and I-75, problem-free. And if you're taking Sunrail to get into town this morning, go for it, as Rocky Balboa would say. It looks great.
0: Oh, he says that?
1: Yeah. Yeah, go for it.
0: Oh, now, okay. Yeah. Now you sound like him.
1: Yo, Adrian. That's the 88.3 Stress Saver Driving.
0: Well, hope it's been a good morning for you and a good week. It's been hard. I found myself getting emotional several times with the news of Dolly Parton, and tributes continue around the world for her after her passing. Forecasters, though, are talking about a different Dolly. Tropical Storm Dolly has formed in the open Atlantic. The National Hurricane Center picks these storm names well in advance. They didn't name this after Dolly Parton. Although if it was humanly possible to develop a tropical storm and have it named in your memory days after you left this earth, I know she would have done it. As of 5 o'clock this morning, Tropical Storm Dolly has winds of 40 miles per hour moving towards the eastern Caribbean, expected to weaken to a tropical depression in the next 24 hours, bringing a ton of rain to the Virgin Islands and Puerto Rico this week. And just thinking about them, praying for those areas, the system could fall apart or it could even reform. So it's still too soon to tell if we're going to be affected by it next week and how we will be affected. But know that we're watching it for you, getting you weather warnings first to help you keep your family safe. And when planning a party or celebration, there's a lot to think about. It's a blessing to get help where you can. Costco is now offering delivery for their famous sheet cakes and other party platters. This is for the first time they've done this. Instacart made the big announcement, so you can now order and customize your cake online, have it delivered, and done.
1: Sweet.
0: On more than one occasion, I've been at a party and I've asked, where's this cake from? It's delicious. It's Costco. So, I mean, they must have, I don't have a Costco membership, but they apparently have great options. People get their wedding cakes there, I think.
1: Yeah, man. I'm wondering if I ordered a cake and they delivered it, if I could get them to order one of those apple pies too. And that big bucket of chocolate chip cookies. And toss in a couple of rotisserie chickens.
0: I mean, I guess you can ask Instacart.
1: All right, well then bring some free samples over too. And if you can get a hot dog for $1.50 outside where the Pepsi...
0: What do you want me to say? You're going to keep going until I say, Ellis, you're silly.
1: Right on cue. Your Z88.3 Z-Land forecast. Sunshine today. What?
0: It's exhausting.
1: Then my job is done here. Showers and thunder showers this afternoon. High of 92. Heat index up to 103. Chance of rain 70%.
0: You wanted to say something else. You were going to add another item to your cart.
1: Nope, I'm done. I know when to stop. I go on for about another 45 seconds. 77 in Melbourne, 75 in Orlando.
0: And here's a positive thought. Proverbs 4:7. Get wisdom. Though it cost all you have, get understanding.
2: 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I'm about to

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0: Lamar, and that is Run to the Father. 8:45, Friday morning, and we are Ellis and Tyler.
1: There's a lot happening in Central Florida this weekend. I hope that somewhere in the next couple of days, you get a little bit of rest. I feel like now that school's back in, it just feels like Monday and Tuesday, it goes so fast. These days are ramming into each other. And rest is so important for us, not just physically, but mentally getting a little bit of a break somewhere. No one's going to do it for you. And then spiritually, getting some rejuvenation. And if you're not part of a church family, I hope that you can maybe go to a church this weekend, watch one online, be able to feed yourself spiritually too.
0: And we have so many amazing churches who would love to have you and your family just be a part of what's going on in the community. 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
0: All right, let's say you're heading in on I-4 eastbound.
1: I'm heading in on I-4 eastbound.
0: Well, I got some good news and some bad news. Good news is, things look pretty good, and there's only really one slow spot on I-4 eastbound. That slow spot happens to be Osceola Parkway to just past 535. That is a 15-minute run, and there is a little tap of the brakes downtown. I-4 westbound, you're going to have a slow patch right around 46A to past Lake Mary Boulevard. Got a crash on 429 slowing things on the southbound side as you're approaching Winter Garden Vineland Road. The right shoulder blocked, and SunRail on time. That's Z88.3, Stress Saver Driving.
1: 70% chance for showers and thunderstorms once again today with that high of 93. Hoping it clears out before a lot of these high school football games get started tonight. The rain chances do go down this evening, so I do feel encouraged by that. But it's looking like a pretty rainy weekend.
0: It is currently 77 in Melbourne. We got some sunshine, 75 in Melbourne, 75 in Ocala, and 75 in Orlando. But we are starting to see some rain pop up in Western Marion County, so keep that in mind. Here's Mercy Me, Greater, on Z88.3.

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0: Z88.3. It's just about 9 o'clock. Hi, we're Ellis and Tyler.
1: And here's the latest on I-4 this morning. If you are traveling eastbound on the interstate, just want you to know it's going to be slow from Osceola Parkway to 535. That's about a 15-minute run. And then I-4 westbound, you're on your brakes from 46A to Lake Mary Boulevard. Toll roads looking good. I-95 and I-75 doing okay. And SunRail trains are all running on schedule. That's Z88.3 Stress Saver Traffic.
0: Expected to be extra busy and loud this weekend in Daytona Beach. Thousands of fans attending the Coke Zero 400 race at Daytona International Speedway. Happens tomorrow night at 7:30. 160 laps around, I almost said the course, around the track. I know that it's going to be busy today, too, because the Winn-Dixie 250 powered by Coca-Cola is happening tonight. We do have rain in our forecast, and so hopefully it doesn't affect the races. And if you have a college student, please know that we've been praying for them. I have several friends who have dropped their kids off these past couple of weeks, and we're just hoping that things go well. It takes time to get used to things. My daughter's in her second year of college, and it is an exciting time in their life where they're figuring out their things. The Princeton Review released their best college rankings for 2027 based on surveys from students in different schools. Categories include best dorms, happiest students, campus food, and financial aid. And producer Sierra has this link because it's extensive on the mornings page at zradio.com if you want to look through it. A couple things I thought were interesting. Lowest in-state tuition and fees at a public college. UCF.
1: Wow.
0: UCF topped that one. Also, for game design, Stetson was high up for the program, but UCF had the number one undergraduate game design. That whole category is just exploding across the country of kids getting into game design.
1: Where was that category when we were in school? Why did I have to waste time with mass communications if I could have been doing game design?
0: Number 15, which was really high for, if you look at all the schools across the country, for best campus food, Rollins College.
1: Really?
0: Yes, and they also got, they were 22nd on the list for best quality of life based on student ratings for campus beauty, safety, friendliness. It is a gorgeous campus.
1: I wonder if I can get Instacart to go over to Rollins for me.
0: No, you could ask, I guess. Hey, by the way, Rollins Volleyball, they have their first home game today, so it'd be a good reason for you to go.
1: All right.
0: They don't let just anyone go to their where the students eat, though, just so you know.
1: They don't?
0: I don't think so.
1: Not even on Fox Day?
0: Definitely not on Fox Day.
1: 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Sunshine today, high, making it up to 92 degrees. There is a 70% chance of rain, and it's going to feel like 103. 80 currently in Ocala and 78 in Orlando.
0: And here's a positive thought. Proverbs 4:7, get wisdom. 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

0: Z88.3 was Zach Williams and Old Church Choir. It is 9:16. We're Ellis and Tyler.
1: Well, having grown up a huge fan of Warner Brothers cartoons, Bugs Bunny, Daffy Duck, all those guys, I was kind of intrigued by a movie that's opening this weekend called Coyote versus Acme. The trailers look interesting. We had to find out about it. So we're talking to our friend Paul Acey from the Plugged In Movie Review. Hey, good morning, Paul. So what did you think?
2: I gotta be honest with you. I really liked it. I really liked it.
0: Is it animated? Like,
2: it is animated. Well, sort of.
1: Partially.
2: Right? It has this Who Framed Roger Rabbit thing going on. So you have Coyote, who is all animated. He still holds up the signs when he wants to communicate. But he hires, what essentially happens is he has been chasing the Roadrunner for how many decades now, right? He has always sort of come up empty. And part of the problem is because all the gadgets that he buys from the Acme Corporation, they sometimes literally blow up in his face, right? The dehydrating boulders don't work the way they're supposed to. The instant holes don't work the way they're supposed to. He has a very troubling experience with these products, right? So he decides, finally, he's going to sue the corporation for their faulty gadgets. And he hires a live-action lawyer to help him do that. So this is a courtroom drama, if you can believe that, with an animated coyote at the center of it.
0: So when it comes to being family-friendly, is it a thumbs up?
2: When you look at those old Looney Tunes cartoons, they are filled with violence. They can be a little bit more adult than we remember. And this one probably takes it another step or two beyond. It does have some sensual asides. It has some mild language that you're going to need to watch out for. And, of course, the violence is just pervasive. So those are issues that parents are going to walk through. Those are sort of the anvils, if you will, that you need to dodge here. But this movie actually comes with kind of a nice message about determination and about continuing to try even if you fail.
1: 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Our guest this morning, Paul Acey from the Plugged In Movie Review. Thank you so much, Paul.
2: Anytime. Thanks so much.
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1: Got a couple of things to be concerned with on I-4 eastbound. You're going to find there's a wreck as you're approaching John Young Parkway, and it's on the right shoulder. Then on I-4 westbound, we got a wreck as you're approaching Fairbanks, also on the right shoulder. But our toll roads are all good. I-95 and I-75 are up to speed, and SunRail trains are all running on time. That's Z88.3 Stress Saver Traffic.
0: Well, rain's starting to move into western Marion County now. We've got a 70% chance for most of central Florida to have to deal with it today. 93 is a high with that heat index in the triple digits. Your Z's watching things for you, getting you weather warnings first to help you keep your family safe. Hopefully the rain doesn't affect the football games tonight.
1: 81 currently in Melbourne, 79 in Daytona. A few showers around Ocala, 80 and 70 in Orlando. Matt Redman, it is well with my soul on Z88.3.

0: Z88.3, I'm Grace from Z Afternoons. Some of the most meaningful listening happens in life's hardest moments. Angela shared her moment with us.
1: I am heading home after 6 weeks in the hospital. By the grace of God, I got through every surgery, and the hospital I stayed in Orlando was a Christian hospital, and I was listening to my app.
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1: Yes, and one of the nurses came in, and she started crying, and she said, "I knew you were beautiful," and she prayed with me, and then we sang together, and we cried together. It was just amazing.
0: Wow, the power of prayer, huh?
1: I know in my heart and my soul that that's why I was healed so fast in this hospital.
0: Prayer is powerful, and songs are encouraging. Our Z fundraiser begins September 14th. 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
1: And if you're driving around Central Florida and you're headed to I-4, I want you to know we have three issues on I-4 this morning. The first one is on I-4 eastbound, an accident as you're approaching John Young Parkway. It's on the right shoulder. Then on I-4 westbound, right as you're coming up on Fairbanks, you'll see an accident on the right shoulder. And then on I-4 westbound, when you're coming up on 535, another accident slowing things, and you'll find that on the right shoulder as well. Otherwise, the toll roads look good. I-95 is fine. I-75 is up to speed. And SunRail's on time. That's Z88.3, Stress Saver Traffic.
0: Well, while tributes continue around the world to pour in for Dolly Parton after her passing this week, forecasters are talking about a different Dolly. Tropical Storm Dolly has formed in the open Atlantic, and I heard somebody say, I can't believe they would name a storm after her. The National Hurricane Center picks these names well in advance. They didn't name the storm after Dolly. It's just crazy, though, right? If humanly possible, you know she would have set that up, though. Mm-hmm. Like, oh, I'm...
1: Yeah.
0: It's just happened to fall on the D storm, which is Tropical Storm Dolly. Right now, it is 40 miles per hour moving towards the eastern Caribbean. It's in the open Atlantic, expected to weaken to a tropical depression in the next 24 hours. It's going to bring a lot of rain to the Virgin Islands and Puerto Rico this weekend. And so we're just praying for those areas. The system could fall apart or it could reform and strengthen. It's still really too soon to tell if and how we will be affected. We'll be watching it for you with weather warnings first to help you keep your family safe. And when planning a party or celebration, there's a lot to think about. It's a blessing to get help where you can. Costco is now offering delivery for their famous sheet cakes for party platters. And you're able to, before you had to order it, then someone, can you go pick up the cake? And now through Instacart, you're able to have these special cakes delivered right to you.
1: Nice. Man, I wonder if we can also get that $1.50 hot dog and Coke delivered too. That would be nice.
0: I don't think this is part of it, but I need to look into this. I don't have a Costco membership. I need you to look into it for me to see about if they make cakes that do like a gender reveal. I have a friend that's going to be having a baby, and we don't know, you know, I want to be able to see if it's a pink cake or a blue cake. And
1: so what, when you cut into the icing, you get to see the color of the cake?
0: Have you seen those videos? They didn't do that when I had kids. So now that my friend's having a baby, we are going to do all the things.
1: Oh, man. So. Suddenly I'm just thinking I can't wait to tear into the cake.
0: You don't care the gender.
1: I just want cake. Your Z88.3 Z-Land forecast. Sunshine today, high right about 93 degrees and a heat index of 103. And we're looking at a 70% chance of rain. Right now, 81 in Melbourne, 78 in Orlando.
0: And here's a positive thought. Psalm 55:22, cast your cares on the Lord and he will sustain you.
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Hey, good morning. We're Ellis and Tyler. Glad we can play great songs of hope to get you through your Friday. John Reddick now and Holding On.

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0: Z88.3, Chris Tomlin. 10 o'clock Friday morning, weekend just about here. And one of the great things about living right here in this community is there's always stuff going on the weekend.
1: Summer Fun Days at Bock Tower Gardens is today. This is an opportunity, if you've never gone or maybe you've been before, to get in for free and check out all the gardens. They're going to have activities for families, too.
0: Also, Every Soul Worships Jesus pop-up market.
1: Okay.
0: This is happening tomorrow, 11 a.m. till 5 p.m. at the Bev Event Center. They invite you to come on out. It's going to be a day filled with worship, reflection, and prayer. And you can explore their different stations, meet their vendors, and if you know the fun of a pop-up market, you know how cool this can be.
1: Barnes & Noble has their story time tomorrow at 2 o'clock at their Colonial Plaza location and Water for Lakes. Chance for your little ones to be able to engage in stories and maybe make some new friends, too.
0: And the Longwood Fire Department is having their open house tomorrow. It starts at 9 a.m., goes on till 1 p.m. right there at Fire Station 15. They're going to give you and your family a behind-the-scenes look at Fire Station 15. They're going to have different hands-on activities, interactive fire safety experiences.
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2: I wonder if you need to consider using the word no a little more often. Hello, I'm Chuck Swindoll. Maybe you even need to back out of a few things you've said yes to. Okay, there'll be some consequences. But maybe that's better than getting yourself so overcommitted again, or burning yourself out again. And chances are, if you have gifts and talents in several areas, this is even more of a problem for you. I read recently that the world is run by tired people. I agree. Just admitting you're overcommitted is a good start. Now then, sit down with your calendar and start erasing.
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0: And here's the skinny on I-4 this morning. If you are driving eastbound, it's going to be a little slow for you. Osceola Parkway to 535. 15 minutes to make that run. Then on I-4 westbound, you're slow as you're coming up on Lake Mary. And Darrell Carter Parkway to 536 by Disney Springs, about a 10-minute run. Toll roads are good. There is a crash on I-95 southbound approaching State Road 50 in Titusville. The on-ramp is shut down. You might want to take State Road 407's on-ramp instead. And SunRail running without any problems at all this morning. That's Z88.3 Stress Saver Traffic.
1: Well, the rain is moving into Central Florida. Northern Marion is the heaviest right now. Western Marion as well. More of it's going to be moving across Central Florida throughout the afternoon, where we have about a 70% chance for rain. High today of 93.
0: It is 84 in Melbourne, 84 in Daytona. We got some sunshine and 77 in Ocala, 82 in Orlando.
1: Elise is in next. Hope you have a great afternoon.
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0: Hi, I'm Joel from Z88.3 at Third Shift, and if you've listened to the Z for a while, you've probably had that one song pop up at the exact moment that you needed it. And you know what? It's not by coincidence. It's a God thing. And if you ask Lynette, she'll tell you that too.
1: For the Z, some of the hardest moments, I hear some of those encouraging songs. They just remind me of who I am, the identity that my family and my friends and God himself through his word has spoken into my life. And so listening to the music of the Z, it's not by happenstance. I believe that the Lord orders our steps, and I've been encouraged. I've cried, I've laughed, I've remembered who I am, I've been emboldened, I've been reminded that there are other people in the world who believe like I believe, just from the songs that are played.
0: The Z's fundraiser begins on Monday, September 14th, and we're inviting you to jump in and be a part of what God is doing through the Z, because none of it is possible without you.

0: 8.3, it's 1028. Hey, I'm Elise. I hope you are having a great day. And if you're trying to plan your weekend, wow, there's so much going on. The races in Daytona, some of the theme celebrations are starting up at the theme parks. There's just plenty of options, and I just hope the weather cooperates for whatever you decide to do.
1: Hi, this is Pastor Joel Hunter. Let's not presume to know things about God we don't know. A design and printing company was asked by a local church to make leaflets for the church that included a logo designed with the earth being held by the hand of God. When the company finished the work, they sent a proof for approval before going to print. Shortly thereafter, the design company got a call. "This will need a bit more work. The hand looks too human. Please use a hand that looks more like God's." Well, it says several places in the Bible, including John 1:8, "No one has ever seen God." It makes us look foolish to make pronouncements about God that we cannot know. Rather than feel the need to make guesses about God, let's just be more like Jesus. Let's go help somebody.
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1: 10:30 this morning, let's take a look at the roads. Your Z88.3 Stress Saver traffic. There's a little congestion on I-4 eastbound as you're approaching the 429 to the 417 in Celebration. Plan on an extra 8 minutes to get through. Osceola Parkway to the 535, that's a 14-minute slowdown. On I-4 heading westbound, County Road 46A to pass Lake Mary Boulevard, an extra 7 minutes. Daryl Carter Parkway to the 536 in Disney Springs area, that's an extra 8. And we also have one accident to report on I-95 heading southbound as you're approaching State Road 50 in Titus.

0: Well, the on-ramp is closed, so an alternate. Try the State Road 407 on-ramp instead. That's your Z88.3 stress-safer traffic. The start of the day with a lot of sunshine. We're going to warm up pretty quickly, I think. Our high today should be 95. The clouds are going to roll in at some point. A chance of showers and thunderstorms very strong at 50% chance. It's going to be humid out there, too. Heat index says it'll feel like 104. Clouds tonight, continued chance for rain or thunderstorms, and that could last into your Saturday morning. Overnight low, 76. Chance of rain tonight, 50-50. It's currently 85 in Melbourne. Daytona Beach, 84. 85 in Ocala. It's 82 in Orlando.
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0: Hi, this is Paco from Z88.3 Evenings. Veronica was just telling me about how sometimes the Z helps keep her family close together.
1: What's really so touching is my family, I miss them because they're in North Carolina, and I'm here in Florida now. I moved here. And my granddaughter, I asked her, I texted her, and I said, how you doing? This is the one in North Carolina. And I said, how you doing, Kaylee? And she said, I'm in the garage. She just has moved into her home. And she said, I'm in the garage, and I'm listening to the Z. And I texted some of the words to the song, and then she texts me back some of the words to the song that we were both listening to from the Z, and the Z keeps us connected. I feel so good when I get to talk to them, and we talk about the Z, and she'll say, Paco was so funny. Did you hear what he said? And it's so cool. I love it.
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At 11 o'clock. My name is Elise. Thank you for making this a part of your day. Wanted to send a reminder to you. This Sunday is National Grief Awareness Day. There's so many people around us. They can be just going to work and taking care of things,

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0: Z88.3 Stress Saver Traffic on I-4 eastbound. It's a little slow from Osceola Parkway to the 535. Expect an extra 14 minutes to get through. And looking at I-4 westbound, Daryl Carter Parkway to Disney Springs, an extra 8 minutes. That's your Z88.3 Stress Saver Traffic. Have a good chance for rain today, but we started with a lot of sunshine. Really nice start to the day. As the clouds roll in, chance of rain is 50-50, and our high temperature could be around 95. It's going to feel like about 104. Grateful that we don't have a heat advisory, but that humidity, it's pretty strong. 76, the overnight low. Rain still a possibility this evening, even into your Saturday morning. Currently, it's 87 in Melbourne, Daytona Beach, 86. 87 in Ocala, 86 in Orlando.
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Do you ever stop to think about the people who just make your life better just by being in it? 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
1: We hope when you listen to Z88.3 that you are encouraged by a song that you hear. I'm Tyler McKenzie from Z88.3 Mornings, and we're so thankful that God would use the Z to remind us that we're not alone. 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
1: Caitlin, we love you. 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

0: 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Cece Winans is coming. I wanted to check the date. It's late October. It'd be such an amazing show to see. 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
1: You afraid? Me too. Ralph Waldo Emerson, the philosopher and poet, said, "When a resolute young fellow steps up to the great bully, takes him by the beard, he is often surprised to find the beard comes off in his hand, and that it was only tied on to scare away the timid." It's good to face one's fears, because fear knocks at the door, and when faith answers, nobody's there. Well, that's not totally true in dealing with fear, but it helps. One is often surprised, as it were, to find pieces of beard in one's hand. Then there's his love. Scripture says perfect love casts out fear. I'm Steve Brown. You think about that. Share what you just heard with a friend. Go to youthinkaboutthat.com.
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0: Let's take a look at your Z88.3 Stress Saver traffic. If you're heading eastbound on I-4 as you approach Maitland Boulevard, the ramp is blocked due to an accident. To get around that, use the Lee Road off-ramp. Osceola Parkway to the 535, a little slow. 14-minute delay as well. Everything else looking good around Z-Land. Sunrail currently also running on schedule. That's your Z88.3 Stress Saver traffic. Nice day so far. Rain is in the picture. About a 50-50 chance you'll see it where you are. We're keeping an eye on things. 94 our high for the day. Partly cloudy skies tonight as well. And we could be seeing rain from late tonight into your Saturday morning. About a 50-50 chance of that as well. 87 currently in Melbourne, Daytona Beach, 86. 87 in Ocala, 86 in Orlando.
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I hope you're having a great day of checking things off your to-do list. Good morning. Almost lunchtime. It's 11:41. Thanks for being here.

0: Here at the Z, you hear us talk a lot about those little ears in the backseat. They're a big part of your Z. Hey, it's Shadow from Z88.3 Afternoons, and I'll never forget the call we got from little Josiah.
1: Well, I convinced my mom to go to church after so long, so I'm happy about that.
0: And how does mom like it?
1: She loves it.
0: It's amazing what's happening right here in Central Florida, and the music on the Z is a big part of it. Your Z's fundraiser starts September the 14th. Please keep the prayers coming.

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Talise going to squeeze one more in before the top of the hour. 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

0: 88.3. It's 12 o'clock on the dot. If that's your lunchtime, enjoy it. A little peace and quiet. Saturdays, these are fun days, right? They're going to start filling up with football. In fact, college football season gets an early start with the first game on tonight. I'm going to watch it. I don't have favorite teams. I just like to see good plays, so I'm not really rooting for anyone in particular. But I like the game. I like it as background noise, and I like the marching band. You put a marching band on, shoot, I am right there. I'm watching.
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0: All right, if you're up and about around town, let's take a look at your Z88.3 Stress Saver traffic. On I-4 eastbound, there's a little slow traffic, Osceola Parkway to the 535. It could slow you down about 14 minutes. But that's it. There are no other delays or incidents to report to you. That's your Z88.3 Stress Saver traffic. Checking out your Z-Land forecast. I can see on the radar the Villages area over in Sumter County. They're getting some rain. Probably going to move towards us. We'll keep an eye on that for you. No weather warnings just yet, but we always give them to you first to help you keep your family safe. High today, 94, 50-50 chance that you're going to see showers in your area. Overnight lows around 76 with a chance for rain later this evening, too, which could interfere with some football games. Currently 88 in Melbourne, Daytona Beach 88. It's 89 in Ocala and 88 in Orlando.
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0: 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It's something we all have to deal with. 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
1: When I'm really stressed and have way too much to do, I get in the car and I turn it on full blast, and people stare at me when I'm driving because I'm singing at the top of my lungs, just getting that message.
0: I love that. Songs that remind us no matter what we're going through, no matter how much stress there is, God is there for us. Hebrews 13:5, God tells us, never will I leave you, never will I forsake you. And we are reminded of this in every single song we play. 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
1: That's so not fair. I'm Tyler McKenzie from Z88.3 Mornings. And how many times have you said or thought that a bad call at my kid's softball game? It's not fair. Somebody getting the job over you, being treated poorly when you didn't deserve it, losing someone you love way too soon. It's not fair. Our lives are filled with it's not fair moments, and maybe you're hurting through one right now. The Bible is also filled with people with not so fair stories. And when I actually put my focus back to God's word, when I'm struggling, I'm reminded that this is not our home. There's going to be hurt and unfair moments, but there's also hope. There's more to the story. Revelation 21:4 tells us that God will wipe away every tear from our eyes. Death shall be no more, neither shall there be mourning, nor crying, nor pain anymore, for the former things have passed away. It can be really hard to keep hanging on and trusting Him through the hurt, but one day we will see the whole story and finally be home.

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2: Well, happy Friday. Let's see what the roads look like. Your Z88.3 stress saver traffic. If you're traveling eastbound on I-4, as you're approaching Maitland Boulevard, the ramp is blocked with an accident. If you need an alternate, you can use the Lee Road off-ramp. Also, you're going to see a delay Osceola Parkway to the 535. That's about 14 minutes. I-4 westbound looks really good. The 417, if you're traveling the Central Florida Greenway heading southbound, as you're approaching Boggy Creek Road, there's an accident blocking the left shoulder. And in Orlando, westbound Princeton Street at I-4, right lane is blocked due to a crash. That's your Z88.3 stress saver traffic. So rain, 50-50 chance you're going to see it in your area. I can see some of it on the radar now, stretching from the villages up north and west. I could see Fruitland Park getting some rain. Astatula, Claremont's getting some rain. None of it has a weather warning yet, but we'll always bring you those first to help you keep your family safe. We'll see what's going to happen, because I know there's some games tonight and they could get rained out. Keeping an eye on things. 50% chance you're going to see rain this evening, possibly into your Saturday morning. High today should hit 94. It's currently 88 in Melbourne, 88 in Daytona Beach, it's 79 in Ocala, and 88 in Orlando.
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0: We are messengers. 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

0: Z88.3, I'm Grace from Z Afternoons. Some of the most meaningful listening happens in life's hardest moments. Angela shared her moment with us.
1: I am heading home after 6 weeks in the hospital. By the grace of God, I got through every surgery, and the hospital I stayed in Orlando was a Christian hospital, and I was listening to my app.
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1: Yes, and one of the nurses came in, and she started crying, and she said, I knew you were beautiful, and she prayed with me, and then we sang together, and we cried together. It was just amazing.
0: Wow, the power of prayer, huh?
1: I know in my heart and my soul that that's why I was healed so fast in this hospital.
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0: 93.3. Good afternoon. Just about 1 o'clock. My name is Elise. And my friend just texted me and she's like, I'm listening and I love. It's so nice when people do that. Oh, I just heard that song. I love it. Chandler Moore. She heard it about an hour ago. She sent me a text. She's like, that is such a great song. We started talking about why we liked it and we just love his voice and know him from the other group he was in, We the Kingdom. So anyway, we're just having just really nice conversation, and I sent her the link to zradio.com, hoping that she'd share a God story with me and tell me why, what brought her to the Z, and just how she feels listening to it. And so I hope you'll do that too. You can do it. Everybody can. 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It says God story if you want to tell us why you listen to the Z or how you started listening to it. I'm looking forward to hearing your stories. I hope you'll visit us soon.
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0: Let's take a look at your Z88.3 Stress Saver traffic. Just two slow areas to let you know about. I-4 eastbound from Osceola Parkway to the 535. 14-minute delay. That's pretty typical for there. And I-75 heading northbound from Wildwood, mile marker 333, to Highway 484 in Bellevue. That's a 20-minute delay. That's your Z88.3 Stress Saver traffic. All right, your Z-Land forecast. We got a mix of sun and clouds, a 50-50 chance you're going to see rain. And right now in Marion County, where I do see rain, it's not a weather alert warning. It's not that, but it does have some 40-mile-per-hour wind gusts inside of it. So just make you aware of that. That could turn into a weather warning. And if it does, we're going to let you know first to help you keep your family safe. 94 is our high today, and 76 is our overnight low. You may have rain this evening, and you may see it into Saturday morning as well, the early hours. Currently 91 in Melbourne, Daytona Beach 89. It's cooled off a little in Ocala. They're at 76. It's 90 in Orlando.
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0: and I've been encouraged. I've cried. I've laughed. I've remembered who I am. I've been emboldened. I've been reminded that there are other people in the world who believe like I believe just from the songs that are played.
1: The Z's fundraiser begins on Monday, September 14th, and we're inviting you to jump in and be a part of what God is doing through the Z, because none of it is possible without you.

0: And hey, I'm Elise. You know who I met yesterday? Who I really met? The girl at the checkout desk at my doctor's office. She's absolutely lovely. Like, I really met her. We had an incredibly real conversation about how much we're carrying emotionally and how it can affect us physically. I didn't know where the conversation was going to go in that direction at all. She was just warm and she was funny and she was completely herself. And I kind of just walked away thinking, wow, that was one of the most unexpected and refreshing conversations I've had in a long time.
1: Joshua 1:8 says, "This book of the law shall not depart from your mouth. You shall meditate on it day and night and be careful to according to all that is written in it, and then your way will be prosperous. And every you do, you'll have success."
2: This is Focus on the Family Minute with Russ Crossan, talking about how most people have the wrong idea of success and how they should actually define it.
1: So, Jim, I used to read that and think, Joshua 1:8, I'm going to have money. But read it more slowly. What's the Bible say? Love your wife as Christ loved the church. You're successful. Deuteronomy 8, train up your kids. It says, do according to what's written in here, and then you're successful. So true success has nothing to do with money. It has to do with doing what the Bible says, which is love my wife, training my children the way they should go, work hardly for my employer, Colossians 3:23. And so we have bought the wrong definition of success, which has really exacerbated the problem of balance.
2: More from Russ Crossan on what true success is and what the Bible says about it at familyminute.org.
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1: 1:30 this afternoon, let's take a look at your Z88.3 Stress Saver traffic. Eastbound I-4, Osceola Parkway to the 535 is going to take you an extra 14 minutes. Daryl Carter Parkway to the 535 on I-4 heading westbound, just a 5-minute slowdown. On I-75 northbound, we've got a 20-minute delay if you're traveling from mile marker 333 in Wildwood to Highway 484 in Bellevue. And the 408, our east-west expressway heading eastbound on the off-ramp to the 417. The off-ramp has, because of a crash, the left lane of it is blocked. And that's your Z88.3 Stress Saver Traffic. Looking at some cloudy skies rolling on in. 50-50 chance you're going to see rain in your area. These pop-up showers can come with some gusty winds and a decent amount of lighting. We have no weather warnings in Z-Land right now, but we'll keep an eye on things and let you know. Weather warnings first to help you keep your family safe. Looking at a high possibly today of 94. Overnight low at 76, and rain chances this evening, even into the early morning hours. 50-50 chance of that as well. It's currently 91 in Melbourne, Daytona Beach 89, 77 in Ocala, and 90 in Orlando.
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0: 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Veronica was just telling me about how sometimes the Z helps keep her family close together.
1: What's really so touching is my family, I miss them because they're in North Carolina, and I'm here in Florida now. I moved here. And my granddaughter, I asked her, I texted her, and I said, how you doing? This is the one in North Carolina. And I said, how you doing, Kaylee? And she said, I'm in the garage. She just has moved into her home. And she said, I'm in the garage, and I'm listening to the Z. And I texted some of the words to the song, and then she texted me back some of the words to the song that we were both listening to from the Z, and the Z keeps us connected. I feel so good when I get to talk to them, and we talk about the Z, and she'll say, Paco was so funny. Did you hear what he said? And it's so cool. I love it.
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0: Hey, it's Friday, and I know your weekend might be a little busy, maybe busier than normal. We got usual afternoon rain is thinking we're going to get that. Loads of people coming into town to squeeze out one more summer weekend, or I don't know, maybe the Daytona races happen to be the excuse for a family visit. That's a pretty good one. Whatever you're heading this weekend, I hope you have fun. Give yourself a little extra time. Maybe keep the umbrella handy. Happy Friday.
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0: Just past 2 o'clock, we'll take a look at your Z88.3 Stress Saver traffic. I-4 heading eastbound, a delay from Osceola Parkway to the 535, about 15 minutes. Cayley Ave to Colonial Drive, about 10-minute delay. I-4 heading westbound, you're going to see congestion from Princeton Street to Colonial Drive, also Darrell Carter Parkway to the 535. That is your Z88.3 Stress Saver traffic. A mix of sun and clouds today. If you're seeing rain where you are, it's coming with some 40-mile-per-hour gusty winds inside of that. Storms seem to be moving through fairly quickly, some of them about 15 to 25 miles per hour. I do not have any severe weather warnings for you now. Shadow's going to keep an eye on things. We promise to bring you weather warnings first to help you keep your family safe. Today's high was expected to reach 94. The more clouds move in, we might not reach that. 76 the overnight low, still a chance for showers this evening, strong at 50%. Currently 88 in Melbourne, Daytona Beach 91, 77 in Ocala, 87 in Orlando.
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0: We hope when you listen to Z88.3 that you are encouraged by a song that you hear. I'm Tyler McKenzie from Z88.3 Mornings, and we're so thankful that God would use the Z to remind us that we're not alone. Our friend Caitlin was new to the area when she started listening.
1: When I moved here, I didn't know anyone but my fiance, and for a while it was really lonely and really discouraging for me. And all I had was you and Ellis in the morning.

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0: Did you happen to catch last night's lunar eclipse? It's the 88.3 Shadow here. Pretty amazing last night. Sometimes all you have to do is step outside and look up.
1: Making well with my soul. 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I need a peace that only heaven knows.

soul. Keep this heart from hardening like stone. 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

0: Mercy Me on Z88.3. Well, happy weekend to you. It's 229, Shadow with you. If you're going to be headed toward or around Daytona on I-4 or I-95, tomorrow night, got the Coke Zero 400 going on. And let me save you from the mistake I made years ago. Talked about this a couple of years ago. But anyway, back in the 80s, I had a weekend radio audition in Orlando. I was living in Daytona at the time. Completely forgot about the NASCAR race. I got stuck on I-4 for over an hour. And I rolled into the job interview an hour late. Of course, I thought, well, there goes that job. By God's grace, they still gave me a chance. But learn from my mistakes. If you're traveling anywhere near Daytona tomorrow night, remember, traffic after the race is going to be heavy. We're thinking 10:30 to midnight.
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2: Z88.3, stress saver traffic. A little bit on I-4 now. I-4 eastbound, a 10-minute delay from 1792 in Sanford up to the St. John's River Bridge. Got the right shoulder blocked, an accident on I-95 northbound at Malabar Road. And this is about that time of the day, Friday afternoon means big slowdowns on I-75. Looks like they're starting now. We've got a crash on 75 southbound already. The on-ramp in Zubert, State Road 326, that on-ramp already closed. Aside from that, we're okay. That's Z88.3, stress safer traffic. Well, storms on Zealand Doppler radar east. Well, looking at the villages now. Now they're moving pretty quickly. We have the rain south of Ocala and west of the villages over I-75. South of Palatka, there's some storms and west of Palatka. And if you're listening to the Z at 91.1 in Palm Coast, you have storms between I-95 and US 1. They're just about in the Atlantic, but not yet. Otherwise, mostly sunny afternoon, 93 our high. 50% chance of rain today and tonight. Lows tonight, 76. 88 in Melbourne and Daytona Beach, 91. 77 with the rain in Ocala. In Orlando, 87.
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Good news. Got a new tax holiday starting on Tuesday. If somebody in the family enjoys the outdoors, this one's for them. For hunting, fishing, and camping, a new tax holiday starting on Tuesday, and it runs all the way through the end of the year.

0: stress. 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
1: When I'm really stressed and have way too much to do, I get in the car and I turn it on full blast, and people stare at me when I'm driving because I'm singing at the top of my lungs, just getting that message.
0: I love that. Songs that remind us no matter what we're going through, no matter how much stress there is, God is there for us. Hebrews 13:5, God tells us, never will I leave you, never will I forsake you. And we are reminded of this in every single song we play. 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

Z88.3. One more weekend to go, and then, would you believe, Labor Day weekend officially arrives next weekend. Yeah, it's going to be here before you know it. A week away.

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0: Marley and Taylor on the Z. Why should I worry? 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I've got the bad dad joke of the week. You'll be able to hear it in less than half an hour, right around 3:25. And I tried out the bad dad joke this morning on my family, and they hated it. So it'll be perfect.
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0: Z88.3, stress saver traffic. Well, we got storms over I-75 in Bushnell. And wouldn't you know, there is a crash now. Southbound on I-75, right in the middle of that storm at Bushnell. Mile marker 311. It's got the center lane blocked. I-75 northbound from Wildwood to Bellevue. It's busy. Half an hour ride. Southbound on I-75, Bellevue to Wildwood. Half an hour as well. I-4 westbound. Just the usual slowdowns we see every Friday afternoon. Same thing for I-4 eastbound. In Merritt Island, we've got the left lane blocked southbound on State Road 3 at Pioneer Road. You may want to take Tropical Trail. And that is Z88.3, Stress Saver Traffic. I was just talking about the storm in Bushnell. Now, Sumter County getting pounded now on I-75 in the Bushnell area. Cloud to ground lighting and some heavy rain as well. It's going to run up I-75 all the way up to the Hawthorne area and Marion County. Got some light showers in Putnam County as well, and just off of I-95 in the Flagler Beach area. And we have some storms behind the Magic Kingdom, just west of Bay Lake now. There's a 50% chance of the rain for this afternoon and for tonight in your Z-Land forecast. Highs of 93, lows of 76. 90 in Melbourne, Daytona Beach 86. 79 in Ocala. 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

0: Hi, I'm Joel from Z88.3 at Third Shift, and if you've listened to the Z for a while, you've probably had that one song pop up at the exact moment that you needed it. And you know what? It's not by coincidence. It's a God thing. And if you ask Lynette, she'll tell you that too.
1: For the Z, some of the hardest moments, I hear some of those encouraging songs. They just remind me of who I am, the identity that my family and my friends and God himself through his word has spoken into my life. And so listening to the music of the Z, it's not by happenstance. I believe that the Lord orders our steps, and I've been encouraged. I've cried. I've laughed. I've remembered who I am. I've been emboldened. I've been reminded that there are other people in the world who believe like I believe just from the songs that are played.
0: The Z's fun.

88.3, Stress Saver Traffic. We're going to start with I-75. That's where the biggest slowdowns are. Got a half an hour delay northbound on 75 from Wildwood to Bellevue. If you turn it around southbound I-75, Bellevue to Wildwood, a 27-minute delay. And also on 75 southbound at Bushnell, we got both shoulders blocked. Mile marker 311 and a State Road 326 in Zuber, the off-ramp right lane blocked. Eastbound on the 408 in Orlando, the off-ramp at Goldenrod. Off-ramp left lane is blocked. And I-4 eastbound in Sanford from 1792 to the St. John's River Bridge, taking an extra 10 minutes. That is 88.3, Stress Saver Traffic.

0: 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It's 327 Shadow and Grace with your bad dad joke of the week. What goes well with peanut butter during rush hour? Traffic jam. Told you it was bad.
1: My little sister cried since she couldn't write her numbers very well, but she didn't want my help either.
2: 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We need help from they want to do things for themselves, like tying their shoes. 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You might be like that, too. 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Instead, ask God to direct you, like in Proverbs 4:11.
1: I am teaching you the way of wisdom. I am guiding you on straight paths.
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2: Z88.3, Stress Saver Traffic. When Friday rolls around, the afternoon hours usually mean slowdowns on I-75, and that's the case today. North on I-75, half an hour from Wildwood to Bellevue. South on I-75, Bellevue to Wildwood. That also is half an hour. I-4 westbound with a 13-minute backup from the Beach Line to Disney Springs. We got the right lane blocked on I-95 southbound due to a vehicle fire. Backups from Fisk Boulevard to Wickham Road. Again, that's southbound on I-95. That's 88.3 Stress Saver Traffic. We got some storms just off of I-4 at the Magic Kingdom, the Bay Lake area getting the storms. A little bit heavier rain in Center Hill Center Hill in the Sumter County area. We got some all the way up to Wildwood now in Lake County, the Villages, Fruitland Park, and Leesburg, just west of Leesburg, getting a pop-up shower too. We got a 50% chance of the showers today and again tonight. Might want to take that umbrella if you're taking in a high school football game tonight. Lows overnight, 76. 90 in Melbourne, in Daytona Beach, 86. 79 in Ocala,

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Start your engines. 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

0: Have you ever felt completely alone or like God was incredibly distant? Hi, I'm Elise from Z88.3 Middays. Michelle felt that exact same heartbreak during her darkest season. But listen to how the music right here on Z88.3 reminded her that he never leaves our side.
1: 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And I have been so blessed by the beautiful songs, the messages of hope. 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It was a hard road for a while, and I really thought that God had left my side, but he was with me through the whole thing, and I see that so clearly now.
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Z88.3, stress saver traffic. Well, we have storms over I-4 at the Disney attractions. It's making you aware of that. I-75 northbound, a 30-minute delay, Wildwood to Bellevue. Southbound I-75 from Bellevue to Wildwood, 27-minute backup. I-4 westbound, busy from the beach line down to Disney Springs. And again, at the Park Street on-ramp where one center lane is blocked. And aside from that, 408 eastbound with an accident, a vehicle fire actually, Goldenrod Road off-ramp, and your alternate's going to be the Cimarron off-ramp instead. That's ZD8.3, Stress Saver Traffic.

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0: Kerr on the Z. Sync on Z88.3. It's Friday afternoon at Z-Land, 4 o'clock. Shadow here. I know not everybody gets Saturday and Sunday off, so if you've got to be working this weekend at the grocery store, the theme park, a hospital, wherever your job takes you, thank you in advance. Yeah, if your weekend plans include going to work instead of relaxing with the family, thanks for showing up.
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0: Z88.3, stress saver traffic, got a 13-minute backup westbound I-4 from SeaWorld to the Disney theme parks. That's the beach line to 535. A 10-minute delay eastbound I-4 from a 1792 in Sanford up to the St. John's River Bridge. Now, we always expect delays on I-75 when Friday afternoon hits. And that's the case today, a 33-minute backup northbound I-75 Wildwood to Bellevue, southbound I-75 28 minutes from Bellevue to Wildwood, 408 eastbound in Orlando. The off-ramp at Goldorad is blocked. You can exit instead at Cimarron Boulevard off-ramp. And that is Z88.3, Stress Saver Traffic. Okay, Z-Land Doppler radar got storms from the Disney parks over I-4 to Kissimmee and Campbell. Another storm just south of Claremont. And there is steady rain over I-75 from the villages all the way up to Gainesville. Otherwise, we are expecting some sunshine, 93 for the high, a 50% chance of the rain today and again tonight, lows overnight 76. 89 in Melbourne, Daytona Beach 88, 79 in Ocala, in Orlando 92.
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So long, Z 88.3. It is 4:10. It is birthday time on your Z. Shadow and Grace with you. And before we give away those passes to Wonderworks Orlando, that's coming up next. First, want to say happy 14th birthday to Finn. Tyler is now an 11-year-old. Kristen turns 44 today on this 28th day of August. Lauren is 15. Happy birthday to William and to Bethany, who's now a big girl. She's 7. Arlene is 74. Elise, 29. And Holden. And happy 7th birthday to Caden Ray. Now, here we go. We got 4 passes. Somebody's going to win a four pack of tickets to Wonderworks Orlando and maybe even make it on the Z as today's guest birthday announcer. All you got to do is be caller number 12. 407-988-0883. And for a full list of contest rules, go to zradio.com and click on contest rules.

0: Hi, this is Paco from Z88.3 Evenings. Veronica was just telling me about how sometimes the Z helps keep her family close together.
1: What's really so touching is my family, I miss them because they're in North Carolina, and I'm here in Florida now. I moved here. And my granddaughter, I asked her, I texted her, and I said, how you doing? This is the one in North Carolina. And I said, how you doing, Kaylee? And she said, I'm in the garage. And she just has moved into her home. And she said, I'm in the garage, and I'm listening to the Z. And I texted some of the words to the song, and then she texted me back some of the words to the song that we were both listening to from the Z, and the Z keeps us connected. I feel so good when I get to talk to them, and we talk about the Z, and she'll say, Paco, it was so funny. Did you hear what he said? And it's so cool. I love it.
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0: Z88.3. It is 418. Shadow with you. And who is this?
1: This is Catherine.
0: Catherine, what are you up to this afternoon?
1: I just picked up the kids in school and got Burger King, and we're actually on our way home right now.
0: Wow, that's a perfect way to kick off the weekend. I can only think of one thing better, Catherine.
1: Being caller number 12?
2: Yes,
0: you are, and you win.
1: Yay!
0: Who's in the back seat on the way home?
1: Alex. Hi. And Liam.
0: Well, hey, guys, you and the family are headed to WonderWorks Orlando.
1: We actually won?
0: You won. Hey, one more thing, Mom. Can you do something for us and wish everybody that's celebrating today happy birthday?
1: To everyone in Z-Land, happy birthday from my family to yours.
0: Oh, very nice. Very nice. Z88.3, get you up to date. Stress saver traffic. I-95 southbound. That vehicle fire still has delays for us from Fisk Boulevard all the way to Wickham Road. Got the right lane blocked when you get there. I-75 northbound, half an hour from Wildwood to Bellevue. I-75 southbound, also half an hour from Bellevue to Wildwood. And there's now a crash. Zuber, State Road 326, that off-ramp, right lane is blocked. Eastbound on the 408, another vehicle fired. Goldenrod Road off-ramp. That ramp is blocked. You can exit instead Cimarron Boulevard. I-4 eastbound, 10-minute ride in Sanford, 1792 up to the bridge, and westbound I-4, 13 minutes from the beach line to Disney Springs. That is 88.3 Stress Saver Traffic.

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0: Z88.3. It's 4:27. Football back this weekend. Shadow with you. I know a lot of people are smiling about football. I'm smiling. Florida State get things started with college football tomorrow night. UCF opens at the Bounce House next Thursday. The Canes kick things off next Friday. And then the Gators, they take the field a week from tomorrow. So welcome back, college football. We missed you.
1: Hi, this is Pastor Joel Hunter. Let's not presume to know things about God we don't know. A design and printing company was asked by a local church to make leaflets for the church that included a logo designed with the earth being held by the hand of God. When the company finished the work, they sent a proof for approval before going to print. Shortly thereafter, the design company got a call. This will need a bit more work. The hand looks too human. Please use a hand that looks more like God's. Well, it says several places in the Bible, including John 1:8, no one has ever seen God. It makes us look foolish to make pronouncements about God that we cannot know. Rather than feel the need to make guesses about God, let's just be more like Jesus. Let's go help somebody.
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0: Z88.3, stress saver traffic. I-4 westbound. Got some delays from the beach line to Disney Springs. Take you just under 15 minutes. I-75, problem spot southbound on 75. Fisk Boulevard to Wickham Road. Slow. We got the right lane block when you reach the vehicle fire at Wickham Road. 75 southbound in Zuber. The off-ramp for right lane is blocked. Eastbound on the 408, Goldenrod Road off-ramp. That ramp is closed. You can drive the Cimarron Boulevard off-ramp instead. The 408 eastbound is busy. Mills to Goldenrod. And southbound on the Greenway. It's moving slow from John Young Parkway to I Drive. That is 88.3 Stress Saver Traffic. We are looking at a line of thunderstorms. We're going to start at Winter Haven, just south of I-4, but just east of I-4 as you get. It goes all the way up to Union Park, and actually now hitting Chuliota. That's how far the line of storms go, from Polk to Osceola, up to Orange, and now Seminole counties. I also have a storm just west of Pine Hills. Could be hitting Pine Hills any minute now. We have lighter showers over I-75 from Coleman all the way up to Gainesville now. 50% chance of the rain today and again tonight. Lows is 76. 89 in Melbourne, Daytona Beach 88. 79 in Ocala. In Orlando, it is 90.
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3: 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I'm Yours.
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Z88.3, Z-Land Doppler Radar, got our eye on a lot of storms. If you're just now getting in that SUV, headed home, got a line of thunderstorms reaching from Winter Haven to Haines City, SeaWorld to Union Park, and between Oviedo and Chulioda. That's a lot of storms. Weather warnings first, help you keep your family safe.

0: We hope when you listen to Z88.3 that you are encouraged by a song that you hear. I'm Tyler McKenzie from Z88.3 Mornings, and we're so thankful that God would use the Z to remind us that we're not alone. Our friend Caitlin was new to the area when she started listening.
1: When I moved here, I didn't know anyone but my fiance, and for a while it was really lonely and really discouraging for me, and all I had was you and Ellis in the morning, and you were my only friends for a couple months there. Thank you so much for all your encouragement.
0: Caitlin, we love you. Change is so hard. 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It happens through your Z. Our fundraiser starts September 14th. 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

Z88.3, getting you up to date on stress-saving traffic. Got a lot of it today. We're going to look at I-75 southbound. Still have some big delays from Bellevue at Bellevue. And mostly travel delays. Do have one accident. It's on the off-ramp at the Steeber 326 in Zuber. Again, that's south on I-75. Eastbound on the 408, a vehicle fire. Goldenrod Road off-ramp. You could try the Cimarron off-ramp instead. I-4 eastbound, we have slowdowns from 1792 in Sanford up to the bridge. 13 minutes westbound on I-4 from the beach line to Disney Springs. And traveling the Greenway northbound, so 417 northbound, I drive to Landstar. It's nearly half an hour. That is ED 8.3, Stress Saver Traffic.

0: Central Florida's own Francesca Battistelli on the Z with He Will. Z88.3, Iachato, it's 4:59. Got a friendly travel heads up for you. Your plans tomorrow night include I-4 or I-95 near Daytona. The Coke Zero 400 is tomorrow night. And once the race wraps, thousands upon thousands of fans going to be headed home. And the busiest travel time expected to be 10:30 p.m. till 11. But the traffic time will last as late as 1 in the morning. So if you're not going to the race, but you're going to be driving through the area tomorrow night, little extra patience.
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0: Z88.3, stress saver traffic. Got a 13-minute backup, I-4 westbound from the Beach Line to Disney Springs. I-95 southbound, Fisk Boulevard to Wickham Road. It's still slow with that vehicle fire. Southbound I-75, the off-ramp right lane blocked at Zubert, State Road 326. Got a 13-minute delay southbound on the turnpike at I-4. Another 13-minute backup on the 408 eastbound from Mills to Goldenrod. Slow eastbound on the 408 from Goldenrod. 13-minute delay westbound on the 408, Goldenrod to I-4. Half an hour back up northbound on the Greenway from International Drive to Landstar. 27-minute delay southbound on the Greenway, Landstar to I-Drive. And that is Z88.3, Stress Saver Traffic. I'm hearing the thunder rolling outside the Z studio doors, and we do have some thunder and some storms over I-4 in Altamont Springs as we speak. The rain over I-4 is going to go from Altamont south all the way down into Davenport now. So, yeah, we got a steady flow of line of thunderstorms over the I-4 areas now. And the storms, the rain at least, is going to extend west all the way into the Golden Triangle in Lake County. We're talking Tavares, Leesburg, and Mount Dora for you. As far as the Z-Land forecast goes, 50% chance of the rain tonight. Lows of 76. 89 in Melbourne and Daytona Beach. 78 in Ocala. In Orlando, it's 79.
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0: Stress. It's something we all have to deal with. Hi, I'm Ellis from Z88.3 Mornings, and I hear from more and more friends that say when the stress levels are high, they bring it down by listening to the songs of hope here at Z88.3.
1: When I'm really stressed and have way too much to do, I get in the car and I turn it on full blast, and people stare at me when I'm driving because I'm singing at the top of my lungs, just getting that message.
0: I love that. Songs that remind us no matter what we're going through, no matter how much stress there is, God is there for us. Hebrews 13:5, God tells us, never will I leave you, never will I forsake you. And we are reminded of this in every single song we play. 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

15 minutes from 192 to County Road 532. That vehicle fire south on I-95 still has two lanes blocked just past State Road 520. Again, that's I-95 southbound. Another vehicle fire, this one in Orlando, eastbound on the 408. It's on the off-ramp at Goldenrod. That off-ramp left lane is still blocked. We also have delays northbound on the 429 Schofield Road to the Independence Stoll Plaza. And it's crowded southbound on the 429 from the Turnpike to Winter Garden Vineland Road. That is 88.3 Stress Saver Traffic.

Z88.3, we have strong thunderstorms over Lake Jessup moving northeast. If you're in Oviedo, Winter Springs, Sanford, and Deltona, could be impacted. Weather warnings first. 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

0: Z88.3, it's 529, whether it's around the kitchen table, the patio, or in the car. Hope you'll carve out a few extra minutes to connect as a family. We're Shadow and Grace. Welcome to Dinner Table Talk. Starting Tuesday, Florida kicks off a four-month sales tax holiday on outdoor recreation gear. It's going to run all the way through New Year's Eve. Camping gear included, some price limits. Fishing supplies are included, too, for the fishermen and the fam. So if you've been thinking about upgrading the camping gear, Tuesday's a good day to start. Here's a verse for after dessert tonight. How good and pleasant it is when God's people live together in unity. That's from Psalm 133:1. That is Dinner Table Talk. Have an amazing weekend.
1: That's so not fair. I'm Tyler McKenzie from Z88.3 Mornings. And how many times have you said or thought that a bad call at my kid's softball game? It's not fair. Somebody getting the job over you, being treated poorly when you didn't deserve it, losing someone you love way too soon. It's not fair. Our lives are filled with it's not fair moments, and maybe you're hurting through one right now. The Bible is also filled with people with not so fair stories. And when I actually put my focus back to God's word, when I'm struggling, I'm reminded that this is not our home. There's going to be hurt and unfair moments. But there's also hope. There's more to the story. Revelation 21:4 tells us that God will wipe away every tear from our eyes. Death shall be no more, neither shall there be mourning, nor crying, nor pain anymore, for the former things have passed away. It can be really hard to keep hanging on and trusting Him through the hurt. But one day we will see the whole story and finally be home.
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0: Z88.3, stress saver traffic. Got a 30-minute backup, I-4 westbound from 192 to County Road 532. Southbound I-95, there are delays from State Road 520. An accident's got the two right lanes blocked. Both shoulders are blocked. An I-75 southbound Irvine Orange Lake due to a crash we just learned about. That's mile marker 365. 13-minute delay southbound of the turnpike at I-4. And a 15-minute delay southbound on the Greenway from OBT to International Drive. That is Z88.3 Stress Saver Traffic. We are tracking that strong thunderstorm that minutes ago was over Lake Jessup. It's moved just a bit between Lake Mary and Oviedo now. We got some strong thunderstorms, cloud-to-ground lightning. If you are in the vicinity of Sanford, Deltona, along with Oviedo and Winter Springs, you could be impacted. We are seeing some 50-mile-per-hour wind gusts with this storm. Other than that, the rain chances are going to stick at 50% for tonight. Overnight lows of 76. Melbourne and Daytona Beach 89, 78 in Ocala and Orlando.
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Paco joins me for the fun word game tonight before 6. And you can play along too. Why don't you?

0: Hi, I'm Joel from Z88.3 at Third Shift, and if you've listened to the Z for a while, you've probably had that one song pop up at the exact moment that you needed it. And you know what? It's not by coincidence. It's a God thing. And if you ask Lynette, she'll tell you that too.
1: For the Z, some of the hardest moments, I hear some of those encouraging songs. They just remind me of who I am, the identity that my family and my friends and God himself through his word has spoken into my life. And so listening to the music of the Z, it's not by happenstance. I believe that the Lord orders our steps, and I've been encouraged. I've cried. I've laughed. I've remembered who I am. I've been emboldened. I've been reminded that there are other people in the world who believe like I believe just from the song Better Place.
0: The Z's fundraiser begins on Monday, September 14th, and we're inviting you to jump in and be a part of what God is doing through the Z, because none of it is possible without you.

Z88.3. Before the high school football tonight, it's a word game. Fun with words. I'm Shadow Punk, and I'm going to play next, and you can play along too. Fun with words on your Z coming up.

0: Z88.3, it's 5:55. We are Shadow and Grace. And for the first time in what seems like eons, however long that may be, Paco joins us for Fun with Words.
1: Hey now.
0: How is it going, Paco?
1: It's going great. I'm blessed by the best, so I can't be stressed. Thank you very much.
0: I like that.
1: Yeah.
0: What do you got with Fun with Words?
1: This is, you know, I was thinking the other day, and I thought, you know, there's so many weird, because my wife said, hey, do we have any chicken fingers? And I thought, that's funny, chicken don't have fingers. But you know what? It made me think of all these things that we call foods
0: right?
1: that don't make any sense. Uh-huh. That's one of them, chicken fingers.
0: Oh, so we're doing, what is it, words?
1: Foods with
0: food
1: weird
0: words.
1: Names.
0: Okay.
1: Yeah, so like chicken fingers.
0: Okay.
1: They aren't actually fingers. They're strips of chicken breast, and chicken obviously don't have fingers, so who named them?
0: Maybe a chicken did. I don't know.
1: Ah.
0: Maybe.
1: Maybe it came before the egg. We'll never know. Speaking of eggs.
0: Oh, no.
1: Put all your eggs in a basket.
0: Oh, there you go. I know that too.
1: There's egg in a basket, which is an egg cooked inside a hole, cut in a slice of bread.
0: Right? Yeah.
1: Isn't that weird?
0: That is another one that makes you wonder how they thought of that.
1: Yeah.
0: But somebody did.
1: Here's one for you.
0: Okay.
1: Elephant ears.
0: If you've ever gone to a county fair.
1: Yes.
0: You've seen, and they taste great.
1: They do, but they're not cut. No elephants
0: were
1: harmed in the making of these ears.
0: Good to know. Thank you.
1: Fish sticks.
0: Oh, man. Every Friday at school, we had fish sticks.
1: That's true.
0: When I was growing up.
1: Yeah.
0: Yeah.
1: Well, usually, they're breaded pieces of fish.
0: Yes.
1: They're not actually sticks.
0: Thank goodness.
1: They're just breaded pieces of fish.
0: And pretty tasty if you're really hungry.
1: Yeah.
0: With ketchup.
1: Yes. Or,
0: tartar sauce.
1: Yeah, thank you.
0: I like it.
1: Horseradish.
0: And no horses involved, right?
1: None, not one. Not that I know of. It's a spicy root vegetable.
0: Yes.
1: Monkey bread.
0: You know what? I have this. My brother-in-law makes this every year for Christmas.
1: Really?
0: And it's very tasty.
1: But there were no monkeys injured in the making of this bread.
0: As far as we know, yes.
1: Here's one for you. Pigs in a blanket.
0: Oh, speaking of the school lunch menu.
1: Yeah.
0: And that might have been my favorite meal, too.
1: But pigs how funny. It's called pigs in a blanket, but they're really little hot dogs.
0: Yes. And once again, no pigs were
1: harmed in the making of this blanket.
0: Well, thank you, Paco. That's it for this week. And hopefully you'll be back again next week with another round.
1: Yeah, now I'm hungry.
0: Me too.
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0: Z88.3, we're checking stress saver traffic. I-4 eastbound express lanes. Not expressing now. Right lane blocked at Amelia Street. Downtown Orlando, I-4 westbound. It's going to be slow from the beach line to Disney Springs. Slower from 192 to County Road 532, as in a 30-minute trek. Southbound of the turnpike, busy at I-4. Eastbound on the 408, Mills to Goldenrod slow. And westbound on the 408, Goldenrod to I-4, at least 13 minutes. Got a 15-minute ride southbound on the Greenway from Orange Blossom Trail to International Drive in 12 minutes, northbound on the 429 Schofield Road to the Independence Toll Plaza. That is 88.3 Stress Saver Traffic. Thunderstorms in Brevard now. I-95 from Mims down to Titusville. Now, all the way down to Indian River City. They are right over I-95 now. Aside from that, got a line of, I wouldn't call it thunderstorms, but we've got some rain over I-4 in Sanford at Lake Monroe. also over to Midway and as far west as Pittman and Lake County. Nothing strong with that at all, just some light showers for us. Got a 50% chance of the rain tonight, lows of 76. Melbourne, it's 88, 87, Daytona Beach. Ocala and Orlando, 78. Paco's on the way next. Have a great one.
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Hey, we made it to the weekend. It's Friday, 6:08. I'm Paco. Buenas noches. 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I'm working hard with my eye on the radar to keep you safe.

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1: Have you ever felt completely alone or like God was incredibly distant? Hi, I'm Elise from Z88.3 Middays. Michelle felt that exact same heartbreak during her darkest season. But listen to how the music right here on Z88.3 reminded her that he never leaves our side.
2: 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And I have been so blessed by the beautiful songs, the messages of hope. 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

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Let's take a look at Stress Saver Traffic. See if we can save you a little bit of time and some stress. I-4 eastbound. 1792 to the bridge. That's going to take you about 10 minutes or so. I-4 express lanes eastbound. We've got a crash. That's coming up on Amelia Street. The right lane is blocked. I-4 westbound. The 528 to the 535 is going to be about an extra 13 minutes. 192 to the 532, that'll take you a half an hour, exactly 30 minutes. I-75 southbound, we have a crash, and that is on the on-ramp from State Road 44, Wildwood. The right lane is blocked. The turnpike southbound from the 417 to Osceola Parkway, 10-minute ride. Brake lights between I-4 and mile marker 261. And I-4 at mile marker 257. 4 miles going to take you 15 minutes.

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0: 6:28 on Paco. Buenas noches. So, Mom and Dad, I know you know the kids are out there on the football fields tonight playing hard for their high schools, and we're praying hard for their safety, praying that God protects them and keeps them safe, and that everybody has a great time. Amen?
1: You afraid? Me too. Ralph Waldo Emerson, the philosopher and poet, said, "When a resolute young fellow steps up to the great bully, takes him by the beard, he is often surprised to find the beard comes off in his hand, and that it was only tied on to scare away the timid." It's good to face one's fears, because fear knocks at the door, and when faith answers, nobody's there. Well, that's not totally true in dealing with fear, but it helps. One is often surprised, as it were, to find pieces of beard in one's hand. Then there's his love. Scripture says perfect love casts out fear. I'm Steve Brown. You think about that. Share what you just heard with a friend. Go to youthinkaboutthat.com.
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0: 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Let's take a look at Stress Saver Traffic. I-4 eastbound, 1792 to the bridge. That's going to be about an extra 10 minutes. I-4 express lanes eastbound, not expressing so much right now. We've got a crash that's approaching Amelia Street. The right lane there is blocked. I-4 westbound, State Road 528 to the 535. That'll take you 13 minutes. Brake lights between 192 and 532. That's going to be a 30-minute slowdown. I-75 southbound, we've got a crash. It's on the on-ramp from State Road 44, Wildwood. The right lane is blocked. The turnpike southbound, the 417 to Osceola Parkway, a 10-minute tap of the brakes. 429 northbound, we've got heavy traffic. Schofield Road to the Independence Toll Plaza. That'll take you an extra 12 minutes. And the 429 southbound, same thing. It's going to be slow between the turnpike to past Winter Garden Vineland Road. That's going to be a 12-minute delay. And this just came in, the 408 westbound. There's a crash approaching Rosalind Avenue. The right lane there is blocked. And that, my friend, is your Z88.3 Stress Saver Traffic. Well, right now we're seeing some areas of heavy rain around Z-Land in Brevard County, around Titusville, Indian River City, Turnbull getting some rain. And in Osceola County, it looks like Deer Park is getting some heavy rain as well. Otherwise, tonight, partly cloudy, 50-50 chance of rain, low at 75. For tomorrow, partly sunny, again a 50-50 chance of rain, high 95, but it'll feel like 104. Then tomorrow night, clear, but still holding on that 50-50 chance of rain and a low about 78. Right now in Melbourne, 88, 87 Daytona Beach, 78 in Ocala, 77 in Orlando.
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0: hope when you listen to Z88.3 that you are encouraged by a song that you hear. I'm Tyler McKenzie from Z88.3 Mornings, and we're so thankful that God would use the Z to remind us that we're not alone. Our friend Caitlin was new to the area when she started listening.
1: When I moved here, I didn't know anyone but my fiance, and for a while it was really lonely and really discouraging for me, and all I had was you and Ellis in the morning, and you were my only friends for a couple months there. So thank you so much for all your encouragement.
0: Caitlin, we love you. Change is so hard. 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

649 at Z88.3. Let's take another look at Stress Saver traffic, see what's going on. I-4 eastbound, 1792 to the bridge. That's a 10-minute delay. I-4 express lanes eastbound. There's a crash. That's approaching Amelia Street. The right lane there is blocked. I-4 westbound, heavy, 528 to the 535. That's a 13-minute slowdown. 192 to the 532, that'll take you 30 minutes to get up to speed. I-75 southbound, there's a crash there as well. That's on the on-ramp from State Road 44 Wildwood. The right lane is blocked there. The turnpike southbound from the 417 to Osceola Parkway, that's mile marker 247. That'll take you 10 minutes. State Road 429 northbound. From Schofield Road to the Independence Toll Plaza, that'll be about 12 minutes. And the 429 southbound, the turnpike to Winter Garden Vineland Road, that's a 12-minute delay as well. And that, my friend, is your Z88.3 Stress Saver Traffic.

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0: you know, it's pretty common to think about what our kids are eating right now, but what if those early years could affect their health as they get older? Well, a new study just found that people who had lower sugar intake during the first 1,000 days of life had lower rates of dementia, Alzheimer's, depression, and anxiety later in their life. The researchers found that people exposed to sugar restrictions after birth had a 46% lower risk of Alzheimer's and a 27% lower risk of dementia. See, brain scans also showed some differences, including larger areas involved in memory and thinking. And the researchers say the findings add to growing evidence that nutrition during those first few years may have lasting effects on brain health. I guess I should thank my son, because our grandkids are being raised in a healthy, no junk food household. I think I'll call him after I do traffic. Let's take a look at Stress Saver traffic, see what's going on. I-4 eastbound, 1792 to the bridge, still a 10-minute tap of the brakes. I-4 express lanes eastbound, we've got a crash. That's coming up on Amelia Street. The right lane is blocked. I-4 westbound, slow between the 528 and the 535. That's an extra 13 minutes. Worse between 192 and the 532. That'll take you a half an hour to get up to speed, literally 30 minutes. I-75 southbound, there's a crash. It's on the on-ramp from State Road 44, Wildwood. The right lane there is blocked. And the turnpike southbound, 417 to Osceola Parkway, is going to take you an extra 10 minutes. But that's it. That, my friend, is your Z88.3 Stress Saver traffic. Well, tonight it's going to be partly cloudy, a 50-50 chance of rain, low at 75. Tomorrow, partly sunny, that 50-50 chance of rain holds, and it'll be a high of 95, but it'll feel like 104 with the humidity. Then tomorrow night, clear, but that 50-50 chance of rain, that's the only constant we have. And we'll have a low at 78. Right now in Melbourne, still 86, 85 in Daytona Beach, 79 in Ocala, 78 in Orlando.
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0: Here at the Z, you hear us talk a lot about those little ears in the backseat. They're a big part of your Z. Hey, it's Shadow from Z88.3 Afternoons, and I'll never forget the call we got from little Josiah.
1: Well, I convinced my mom to go to church after so long, so I'm happy about that.
0: And how does mom like it?
1: She loves it.
0: It's amazing what's happening right here in Central Florida, and the music on the Z is a big part of it. Your Z's fundraiser starts September the 14th. Please keep the prayers coming.

Z88.3, 724 on Paco. And I'm going to be playing Elevation Rhythm here in a second. But before I play it, I wanted you to know they're going to be in Z-Land September 24th. There are just over 100 tickets left for one of their shows. The other one is sold out. And if you're interested, you can get tickets at zradio.com. Another tip from your Uncle Paco.

0: Z88.3, 728. Buenas noches, I'm Paco. And listen, do you like soccer? I mean, really world-class soccer? Because our ladies from the Orlando Pride of the National Women's Soccer League won the championship 2 years ago. They're back at home in action tomorrow night, hosting the Utah Royals. That's going to be a 7 p.m. first kick. Just thought you'd want to know. It's going to be at Intern Co Stadium. Vamos, Orlando!
1: I wonder if you need to consider using the word no a little more often. Hello, I'm Chuck Swindoll. Maybe you even need to back out of a few things you've said yes to. Okay, there'll be some consequences. But maybe that's better than getting yourself so overcommitted again, or burning yourself out again. And chances are, if you have gifts and talents in several areas, this is even more of a problem for you. I read recently that the world is run by tired people. I agree. Just admitting you're overcommitted is a good start. Now then, sit down with your calendar and start erasing.
0: 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Let's take a quick look at Stress Saver traffic and see what's going on. We've only got three issues to deal with. I-4 westbound, the 528 to the 535. About a 10-minute delay. US 192 to the 532. That'll take you 26 minutes to get up to speed. And I-75 southbound, we've got a crash. It's on the on-ramp from State Road 44, Wildwood. The right lane there is blocked. But that's it. That, my friend, is your Z88.3 Stress Saver traffic. Partly cloudy tonight, a 50-50 chance of rain, low at 75. For tomorrow, partly sunny, again a 50-50 chance of rain. The high's going to be 95, but it'll feel like 104 with the humidity. Then tomorrow night, clear, 50-50 chance of rain again with a low at 78. Right now in Melbourne, still 86, 85 in Daytona Beach, 79 in Ocala, 78 in Orlando.
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0: Stress. It's something we all have to deal with. Hi, I'm Ellis from Z88.3 Mornings, and I hear from more and more friends that say when the stress levels are high, they bring it down by listening to the songs of hope here at Z88.3.
1: When I'm really stressed and have way too much to do, I get in the car and I turn it on full blast, and people stare at me when I'm driving because I'm singing at the top of my lungs, just getting that message.
0: I love that. Songs that remind us no matter what we're going through, no matter how much stress there is, God is there for us. Hebrews 13:5, God tells us, never will I leave you, never will I forsake you. 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

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The Bucks in action against the Jags. 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I'll keep you posted on the Z. Here's Chris Tomlin, our guide.

Z88.3 at 7:58. I'm Paco, and got something really cool, really fun for the whole family for tomorrow. The Longwood Fire Department is having an open house from 9 in the morning to 1 in the afternoon. It's absolutely free. You know, you could take the family down there. You could go behind the scenes, see what a fire station really looks like, not the ones on TV, okay? They're offering exciting hands-on activities, interactive fire safety experiences, and a chance to meet the firefighters. These are real-life heroes, and I'll tell you why. When there's an emergency, most people run away. When there's an emergency, these men and women run towards it. You are real-life heroes, and we thank you for your service.

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2: 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Time to take a look at Stress Saver traffic. I-4 eastbound, we have a crash. That's coming up on 1792. The left lane is blocked. Also, I-4 eastbound, a little bit slow between 1792 and the bridge. Take you a little under 10 minutes. And I-75 southbound, we've got a crash. It's on the on-ramp from State Road 44, Wildwood. The right lane is blocked. And that, my friend, is your Z88.3 Stress Saver traffic. Partly cloudy tonight, 50% chance of rain, low at 75. Tomorrow, partly sunny, 50-50 chance of rain continues with a high at 95, but it'll feel like 104 with the humidity. Then tomorrow night, clear, 50-50 chance of rain again, low at 78. Right now in Melbourne, it is 78, 82 in Daytona Beach, in Ocala and Orlando, it's 77.
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